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0: Good morning and welcome. I'm Jesse Ramdeo with headline news here on CNC3 and the TBC Radio Network. As thousands of commuters were left scrambling for transportation following Monday's nationwide maxi-taxi strike, Commissioner of Police Alistair Gavaro ordered the deployment of police buses to transport stranded passengers home, describing the move as part of the Trinidad and Tobago Police Service's responsibility to protect vulnerable citizens during an unprecedented disruption to public transport. The first wave of police buses targeted the elderly and students. Standing at City Gate as police buses ferried commuters out of Port of Spain, Gavaro said the TTPS moved swiftly after recognizing the potential impact the industrial action would have on the traveling public.
1: We mobilize all the police buses that are readily available to assist in transporting persons to their homes. So at this point in time, we are in the process of delivering on that promise to the Trinidad and Tobago traveling public.
0: As maxi-taxi operators began their strike on Monday, the National Council of Parent Teacher Association has appealed for calm and swift action as CSEC and CAPE examinations continue across the country. The NPTA said it is deeply concerned about the industrial action while acknowledging the rights of maxi-taxi operators and recognizing the challenges they face. The organization stressed that thousands of students have spent months preparing for these critical exams. It warns that any disruption to transportation could create unnecessary stress, uncertainty, and unfair disadvantages for students trying to reach the examination centers. The NPTA is now calling on the government to put contingency measures in place to ensure affected students can arrive at their exam venues on time. And Public Utilities Minister Barry Padaras is cautioning public figures to be better informed before commenting on sensitive national issues. His comments come after B-Mobile brand ambassador and soca artist Nyla Blackman called for empathy in the ongoing Kaya Sili matter, saying she felt compelled to speak out. Speaking with CNC3 News, Padaras, who is the line minister for TSTT, said issues touching on national security should not be treated as a popularity contest for likes and shares. He said people in the public eye, particularly those representing the state, have a greater responsibility when discussing such matters. Padaras backed Prime Minister Kamala Pisabi-Sessa's position, saying some individuals speak from an uninformed and emotional standpoint without fully understanding the facts or the law. The minister also reaffirmed the government's confidence in the independence of the Director of Public Prosecutions. Stay tuned for another news update at the top of the hour and for comprehensive coverage in our midday news and major newscast at 7 p.m. on CNC3.

0: It's so cool when your love is wicked.
1: No. Is it a bad thing or no?
0: Love is wicked is not a bad thing. When you're wicked is the difference. But when your love is wicked, it means you have some energy in it.
1: Right. So most of us, if not all of us, would have heard that song already.
0: Right.
1: Right? And the first time I heard it, I say, you know, sometimes we use words that originally means bad, but
0: it's good. In a good
1: energy, use it to good, right? So, hey, for that real bad boy.
0: Correct.
1: It's not like it really bad. It's just correct.
0: Good. But
1: is it that she's saying?
0: Well, they give Jackie's jacket. I think the better version is the one with Kiss.
1: Oh, all right.
0: I think the remix, boss
1: the remix,
0: version.
1: Yeah.
0: Really good. Yeah. But it's a great song. It's two Jamaican girls.
1: Yeah.
0: And they didn't expect it to be where it reached.
1: Well, one hit wonder?
0: Yeah.
1: One hit wonder.
0: Correct.
1: One hit wonder.
0: Yeah.
1: Your love is wicked. See? Yeah, that wicked boy, that's sick.
0: Yeah.
1: Yeah.
0: But it's according to what they say about your love, a wicked girl.
1: Is that what you said?
0: Yeah, it's your tone.
1: Yeah.
0: So you and I would have experienced wicked loves, and we would have experienced wicked love.
1: Yeah, well, but the English language is a speller.
0: Well, no, it's terrible. If you're a foreigner, like a Venezuelan, you're confused with walk and work.
1: Eh? Walk and work?
0: Yeah, the spelling, because it's so similar. Island. As a foreigner, where the S is, what that, why that there?
1: Oh, okay.
0: So we would say Island because we're gonna pronounce it with spelt
1: Island. Island, yeah.
0: So the English realm.
1: Yeah. So that's why it's important to read as much as possible, because sometimes if you follow the rules of how to pronounce certain words, it may not necessarily be that pronunciation. So there's certain names, especially. It's like you have to hear the person, how the person pronounce it, because sometimes you could butcher someone's name.
0: Oh, yes. Oh, I hate with a passion when you call my name wrong or spell my name wrong.
1: Right, the sweetest sound to anybody's ear is their name.
0: Yeah.
1: And honestly, there's folks with some names that are
0: a little difficult
1: to pronounce.
0: Agreed.
1: Yeah.
0: I mean, you can't go wrong with Ken Simmons, but people would know if it's two M's or one M.
1: Or
0: with Simmons.
1: No, it's two M's, but it's the D. Don't put the D. Simmons is not spelled with the D, although
0: with there are some D? People spell Simmons with a D.
1: Yeah, there are some people who spell Simmons with a D, the S-I-M-M-O-N-D-S.
0: You lie. No, I didn't know that.
1: That's one way to spell it. But no, there's no D in the Simmons.
0: But do your research when you're doing a story or when you're doing whatever. Do your research and see what's the correct spelling in the name.
1: Yeah, and as an MC too, you have to be. I'm very much mindful of that.
0: Oh no, I mess up so much people's name already. It's a shame.
1: Very much mindful of that. I don't play that at all.
0: Yeah, maybe that's why you still working. I know.
1: Don't say that, my man. Don't say that. How things shaping up, boy?
0: Good. Wednesday. I was at the venue, and I was making sure all the cross the T's and dot the I's now.
1: Yeah.
0: So
1: don't work too hard, and we want.
0: Well, I want, and Maria, both want everybody to have the experience.
1: You're working closely with Maria in this way.
0: She working closely with me.
1: Oh, okay, all right.
0: Because she see things I wouldn't.
1: Right.
0: There are things that really don't, like sitting.
1: That is real.
0: So, how are you putting sitting? I don't know. It don't bother me wherever they sit. And she would say no. Or my sister would say no. That's not how it's done. We should do it like this because people don't want to sit this way. And it.
1: So what? She's a good one. Oh, she really have your back.
0: She's excellent. I love her too much. She's excellent.
1: I want to send some love going out to the creature.
0: The eyes, partner. Go to the eyes out. When you said in love for the creature, don't do the eyes. Don't do your eyes that. I will make sure I reserve your seat quite in the back. You go ahead.
1: That is okay. Once I'm in the building, I good. Once a day, once I'm... I could just be somewhere in the back, somewhere far in the back. Let somebody tell you, hey, your good friend was here, boy, but how you treat the man so? And I say, well, you know what? I will support him regardless.
0: Yeah. I wanted to reserve seats for J-Wise and John Boy. I knew, but I didn't know where to put you. So I said, George, don't play that.
1: Hey, what's wrong with you, man? What's wrong with you, man?
0: Don't play that. You don't know.
1: What's wrong with you,
0: man? Then I was going to say, put you this around next to Bungie. And I said, I remember Firebomb Bungie last fall.
1: Oh, yeah, boy.
0: So I don't know where to put you, boy. You know? So.
1: Hey, you can put me at me anyway, boy. Love.
0: Yeah.
1: Brotherly love. Goodness.
0: Yeah. So I'd have to play something neutral.
1: Nah, man. That is my brothers.
0: Oh, yeah. Then the game.
1: Big up my brothers, all right? So yesterday people were stranded yesterday. Big up the Maxi Taxi drivers, most of them.
0: Some of them still work. Well, route 1, 3, and 4, were still working.
1: The West?
0: Route 2... They have it here, yes. Route 2 was in between. Route 1, 4, and 5 drivers back on the job today. Route 2 continue protest. Route 3 split.
1: Well, they can hold. Remember, George, if they don't work,
0: they don't get money.
1: They don't get money.
0: Yeah. But not only that, some of them most probably realize the pressure people going through on the children. And people say, George, I spent $58. $58 to hire a ride share to go to work.
1: Not only that, you know, on social media, on CNC3's Facebook page, as a matter of fact, they interviewed a driver on the Eastern Main Road, and he said, what do you mean, why, how come I out here? The association paid my bills out. So I have insurance to pay. Now listen, the man almost cussing her.
0: That also shows that Trinidad and Tobago, we have a culture of not sticking together for nothing.
1: Well, yesterday, I've heard people say that they were surprised to know the participation of the shutdown.
0: Mm-hmm.
1: That the percentage was high, and some of them are calling it a success, even though that there were Maxi Taxi operators who came out to work regardless. And for those who will say, well, you know, they're doing an injustice. We talked about that at length yesterday.
0: Mm-hmm.
1: But the Maxi Taxi driver who they interviewed, who worked the Eastern Main Road route, he was saying, listen, I have my insurance to pay. And most of them know that if they don't work, they don't get the money.
0: Correct.
1: And some of them, they don't own the bus. They have, they're working for somebody. Mm-hmm. And they have to make their quota to pay.
0: Correct.
1: The owner, and then have something for themselves. If they don't go out and work, they can't feed their family. Yeah,
0: but they still need to pay the owner.
1: And they still need to pay the owner. Unless the owner agrees.
0: See, that kind of catch 22.
1: Yeah. The owner say, well, now you relax yourself.
0: Relax yourself? And I spend, what, $200,000 on a bus? Relax yourself now.
1: You have...
0: I go walk my bus.
1: You have bills to pay. So it's a catch 22. So it's like, how long they could stay away for? Right? And I'll tell you, right? If you own a bus, whether big bus or small bus, you can make a nice piece of change.
0: What about medium sized bus?
1: I don't know medium sized, but what's a medium sized bus?
0: Sam seater. That's medium size?
1: No, I'm talking about Maxi Taxi, a small Maxi.
0: Ah,
1: 12 and 24.
0: You didn't say Maxi.
1: Well, okay, yes.
0: Thank you.
1: Maxi Taxi.
0: Ah.
1: My bad.
0: Yeah,
1: but you know I was referring to that.
0: You make money. You have a nice money to make, but you work very hard. Very hard. That's not an easy working nobody.
1: Yeah, but
0: that
1: George.
0: Clutch and
1: but George, what wrong with
0: it?
1: Well, okay, nice, no problem. You're working hard, but nothing wrong with that. A little hard work never kill nobody.
0: Oh, no, I'm not saying no. I'm just saying that I don't want people to take it lightly and say, them bullets make real money, you know. It's hard work.
1: Yeah. To purchase a band, like you know, the red band or
0: the green band or the right. Yellow band, right?
1: Is it still around $75,000?
0: I don't know. I don't really know.
1: I understand that was the cost.
0: And who sells you the band? Where you get the band from?
1: I think that's the Ministry of Transport. So the band rights is different because even though that you buy a small maxi taxi,
0: right?
1: Which houses 12 individuals. you still have to get the rights to put it on whether you want to
0: a route.
1: Yeah, whether it's route one, route two, which right. is identified with the right. color.
0: Correct.
1: Right, yellow, red, right.
0: And that is where your money now starts, huh?
1: Right.
0: Because you have insurance.
1: Right, you have insurance
0: you
1: and
0: have
1: then,
0: license.
1: Right, right. And is there a fee for the bus route pass? Apart from it being granted, is there
0: I don't
1: a fee?
0: Think there's a fee. But is there a fee to go in the taxi stand? And that where there's
1: Maxi Hub?
0: Yeah, the Maxi Hub.
1: I think you have to, there's a card, and I think you have to swipe. How I remember it is when you come into City Gate, there's a card that you, when you're leaving, I think when you're leaving, you have to swipe your card, and then the lever comes up for them to come out. So
0: right. So
1: I don't know if that's the case.
0: But that money is for what? It's to maintain the place?
1: I believe it's supposed. I believe so.
0: Yeah. Then they need to maintain the place. I don't know who in charge. But you need to maintain. It's like in Venezuela. In Venezuela, you pay to go to the beach. And that's to help maintain the beach.
1: Well,
0: small money, a dollar, and them kind of
1: thing. There are beach facilities that you have to pay.
0: Yeah, not us.
1: In Tobago.
0: Well, you mean in
1: Pigeon Point?
0: I said no, that's meaning Trinidad. So Maracas, we catch retail because there's not a big maintenance because it's free. The car park you pay for, and the car park not even that they take care of. Because I don't know when last you've been, but there's be if rainfall, that part of the car park, you cannot park.
1: You can't park, yeah. Heavy rain, yeah.
0: So, those things, and you know when people say, "Boy, we trained it," but what we don't have is administration skills. That's what we don't have.
1: You know, in times like these, I remember the late Patrick Manning.
0: Mm-hmm.
1: When he suggested, you know, the light rail. And if that was the case, if we went ahead with that, obviously it would have displaced a lot of the maxi taxi operators. But there would have been an option. I think it could have coexist. I know.
0: Correct, I agree.
1: I know it would have taken some food out of some folks' mouth. But we want progress.
0: I'm not going to say that.
1: We want progress.
0: I'm not going to say that. And there's a cost. And yes, I hear what you're saying. But they say desperation is the mother of all invention. You would have found something else to do. You would have.
1: Yeah.
0: Look, the doubles man. He said he used to work, he and his wife, and now they're selling doubles.
1: Yeah.
0: They open their own business. Desperation is the invention of all.
1: Yeah. And don't be afraid to take chances and pivot. Sometimes we
0: boy, don't say that, boy.
1: What do you mean?
0: Boy, don't say take chances, boy. Sometimes...
1: No, but if you believe something in your heart, I'll tell you this. I was, and I told the story before, I worked in the government service for a little less than a decade. Started off in service commission and I bounced around Ministry of Health. I did public utilities and the last place that I worked was the judiciary.
0: Mm-hmm.
1: And I was on contract, so after every, if you know the government service, after the contract period you'll be awarded a gratuity. So if I worked a three-year contract, usually it would have been three years, sometimes two, I would look forward to a lump sum after the contract. So I was hired on contract continuously for almost a decade.
0: Right.
1: And it was comfortable, it was nice, and I was moving up. And the last place that I worked, it was judiciary. I was the court Iris coordinator. I had a small staff underneath that worked with me.
0: Most car park attendants do.
1: No, right? And people were saying that when I made the decision to leave that, there are people saying, but you sure, boy? You know, this media thing, this
0: especially your parents.
1: Is fickle, you know?
0: Yeah.
1: Yeah, my father would say, you know,
0: I've been there and it's not really where you want to go. And
1: yeah. So yeah. I told him, I said, nah, I just felt trapped and confined. I think that there was more that I could have offered than 8 to 4, 9 to 5 and staying in there. So I said, you know what, let me just take the chance and go. And I did. And as a result, if I didn't take that chance today and pivot today,
0: you wouldn't be on McNuts.
1: That time, sorry, I would not have been here today.
0: Correct.
1: Right? But sometimes you just have to know what, you know, where
0: your strengths are.
1: Where your strengths are, and, yeah, and take the chance.
0: But some people, you know, it's difficult because the chance they take, they have their wife and two children depending,
1: yeah,
0: on
1: but,
0: the decisions.
1: Yeah, but George,
0: they
1: here
0: make.
1: We're going on here. We're talking here right now, right?
0: Mm-hmm.
1: Thousands of people listening to us.
0: Yes.
1: There are folks who have maintained a safe job.
0: Right.
1: And they have learned to be contented because they justify their fear because they say, listen, I have commitment, I have bills.
0: Right.
1: And you know that they're unhappy and they never got the courage and the faith in themselves to yeah. take that,
0: men
1: to take
0: like
1: that
0: guys,
1: job.
0: Men like guys get on.
1: Hey!
0: Because...
2: George,
0: that non no
2: George,
0: that non confidence is not only in your job, that goes with your entire life. And sometimes a woman wants a man who's a man,
1: yeah,
0: not somebody who's not confident. And I want a man. That's what I want.
1: Exactly. And if you are honest with yourself, you're saying to yourself, you are justifying your fear and lack of confidence to say, nah, you mean I have. Family to feed, I have bills to pay, children to mind.
0: Yeah, but it's frightening though, eh? When you have your wife watching you and your two children watching
1: yeah,
0: you.
1: Yeah, but
0: to
1: George,
0: make a decision. So I don't have
1: so you're not doing that.
0: I don't have a wife.
1: You're not doing
0: very calculated. Because my mom, my sis, my children, whatever decision, if I cough, they catch a cold. So I need to make sure. So now that the big, now that I have this job, so I know I have, this would pay the bills.
1: Yeah,
0: I could take a chance. So now, so my chances are back again. That I know
1: where we're going here now is not what we
0: correct
1: decided.
0: What we was talking about.
1: What we was talking about, but I just feel that we need to probably stay here now. What builds confidence in a human being, boy? Some of us we lack the confidence to do what we think that, hey, we have a skill, we have a gift, we have a passion.
0: A man says $100,000 for the rights for a band.
1: It's $100,000 now?
0: $100,000.
1: No, man. The last time I heard it was $75,000.
0: Hundred.
1: Hey, boy. So for those of you that are listening right now, you are in a job, you're in a secure job, you're getting paid, but you're not happy. You feel that you're not doing what you were called to do, you were born to do, and you just bury your talent in the sand. And mm-hmm. say, listen, I had to be smart, you know, in these times.
0: I don't know. What time? I don't know what.
1: Is it wise?
0: Is it that difficult? But
1: no,
0: can.
1: No, oh
0: some
1: gosh.
0: For some people.
1: But life is difficult.
0: Yeah, but
1: life is difficult. You have one life to live in.
0: Correct. And what you asking someone to do?
1: If you don't take a chance, but what you see, life is risky. Life is difficult. But we have to navigate. We can't control the wind, but we can adjust the sails. So guys, mm-hmm. let us know. So you rather stay in a environment that you know that you're secure, that you're getting a fixed income, you're secure, you're able to pay your bills, you provide for your family, you're okay, as opposed to taking the risk to do what you love and to jump out to do what you need to do, boy.
0: Well, again,
1: right now somebody's like, oh gosh, boy. Up to yesterday, you were saying to yourself, boy, I said, what's that? I could sew, you know, I could bake. You know, I could make things, but just you're not doing it because nah boy, I do.
0: Well no, this is a time
1: to survive.
0: Well, this is a time that you need to make informed decisions. So if you're a baker and you say, well, I'm tired working, I feel I want to go on my own. Before you do that, you want to make sure you secure at least 2 bakeries. That you'll
1: yeah,
0: sell
1: yeah, but
0: things
1: you,
0: too.
1: You'll never be a C. All that
0: no,
1: too.
0: You always
1: justify yourself, boy, I can't start now because I need this. I have to secure this first. And sometimes our own thinking keeps us back, you know. But this is eye-opening, I'm telling you. And I'm speaking from experience because there are a lot of things that I say to myself, boy, can you show up, boy? Because at the time...
0: But no one depended on your decision. That's no, where the problem
1: no,
0: is.
1: No, I was married at the time.
0: Right, but
1: no, that, it was, and I was.
0: But you, but
1: provider. But I had to make a decision, and I was comfortable. I was, come on, you know.
0: I'm just saying sometimes.
1: No,
0: you just have to. Yet they think twice as to. You have to. You can't just go on your on the dime. You need to make
1: and
0: sure.
1: And I'll tell you
0: what you're doing.
1: The money in radio. Mm-hmm. Once your value, obviously your negotiation power is greater than others.
0: Correct.
1: Right. But because even though that there are many people on the station, not everybody is getting the same salary.
0: No.
1: Right. Based on the worth, your value that you bring. But apart from that, the majority or the bulk of your finances, your income, may not necessarily come
0: from radio.
1: From the radio.
0: No. It may come because of the radio, but right. Not from the radio.
1: Right. And everybody has the same time, basically, 3 to 4 hours on the radio, and what you do and what you present, the brand that you have built,
0: mm-hmm.
1: will enable you now to get employment outside of the radio.
0: Yeah, but so being, when somebody says to me, "George, my son want to be on radio," and what, it's a great experience, but as a DJ on radio, you have what, 5 years if so much?
1: No, but I tell you, see,
0: I don't care how good you are.
1: Guys, here we're going on. Here we go. You know,
0: talent. You have to be a you
1: know,
0: talent.
1: And I just think, you see what we do here, George, you know, I've always said that. I don't take it for granted, eh? Because mm-hmm. what you listen to is so very important. And I think people, when you, for me, I always put myself in the position of the listener. When I'm going to work, I want conversations, not just to stimulate me, to have me thinking, and to provoke a certain emotions, which are supposed to be good. Sometimes good, not so good, but it's all good. But you want to be able to have some substance. And this is what we do. And you see this particular conversation here. And no, without the shadow of a doubt, this is very much needed. Even if it's for one person. I know it's not for one, but it's for many. Because there are many people who have settled in life. And the worst thing is to reach the latter part of your life and live in regret, George.
0: Oh no.
1: What could have been.
0: So they have people who can incorporate and they're successful and they're very comfortable because of what they have done. If it is in a car company, where you carry the company and where they stand, you would have contributed to that, to your position.
1: Yeah.
0: And you would have been successful, right. And you're good with that. But if you're not really liking what you do and you're doing it just to pay the bills, then you're wasting your time.
1: I've often said that if you don't have a plan for your life, you will find yourself in someone else's planning.
0: Oh yeah, oh yeah.
1: But hello.
0: But not everybody, entrepreneurs, not everybody
1: no,
0: could be.
1: Understand, okay, I'm good
0: so
1: with that.
0: So they have leaders, but you only really have leaders is if you have followers.
1: Right, but you're supposed to have a plan. So
0: agreed.
1: So if a big CEO of a company, right, you don't have a plan for your life, and you still say someone employs you. You are part of that CEO, that managing director plan to provide a service or to sell a product to make money. So you're part of the plan, but you don't have a personal plan. You clocking in your 8 hours, and then you have done nothing to improve your value or to take one step further.
0: Well then.
1: For your purpose?
0: In that case, then
1: aye.
0: You're wasting your wife time and your children time. You're not giving them the things that they should get because you set or you don't have a plan. So 10 years from now, you're in the same exact place with your children going in the exact place and your wife is, you know what I mean?
2: Ken and George, blessed morning. Nice topic this morning about the drivers. But anyway, my mother firstborn daughter, her birthday is today. I want to believe that my sister is 70 years today, so I would like to wish her a very happy birthday. Brenda Mason King, happy birthday, sweetheart, and you do enjoy your day and the rest of your life.
0: Nice. Happy birthday.
1: Andrea says, blessed morning, my darlings. This converse is so timely. I submitted my resignation after 6 years in judiciary. My motivation is fear of living an unfulfilled life. Looking back and thinking why I didn't Just lots of people think I'm crazy, but my opinion matters the most. Real. Yeah, that's real. It is a frightening thing.
0: It's amazing you have good connection on your phone. Let's call it on your phone.
1: Data.
0: Good data on your phone from a cardboard box, because if you don't have a plan, that's where you're going to end up. Eh? So leaving is all good, but if you don't have a plan, you're going to be in some trouble.
1: Yeah, but sometimes...
0: Because your competition have plans, eh?
1: Right.
0: It's no longer in your day or my day where we could just move as a whim. Partner, I tell my son, somebody will wear your shoes.
1: So we're asking you today, right? So in this...
0: climate.
1: Go of a season. Right? No, mind you, that's the next discussion. Eh?
0: That's a mindset.
1: As much as some people may say is it real hard out here, there are people who not living their life, you know. There are people who say things nice for them.
0: Yeah, but they would have worked hard for that.
1: Right. So we're asking you, in this time where there's an uncertainty, a lot of people have been laid off, people looking for jobs, are you willing to take the risk of leaving your comfort zone, your nice paying government job, probably in the private sector, and it's relatively safe to pursue your goal, your passion, to work on your craft, and say, listen, I can't do both. Would you make that decision?
0: Or have you made that decision? Tell us that you did. And this is what you're doing and how it will come.
1: Yeah.
0: Positively or negatively.
1: Yeah.
0: Though I know I went into business later and I must be spent $170,000, you know. And it didn't work out.
1: And
0: I had to walk away normal.
1: Right. So if you decide to say, hey, I'm looking to jump somewhere 2 feet high or 3 feet high. Mm-hmm. And you watch it and say, boy, I feel I can't do that. But you never try. You never get some room and say, boy, let me run up to it and give it an attempt. You don't even give it an attempt. You just look at it and say, I can't do that, boy. Now, and that's what not many people. You don't even try.
0: What I was taught was, if it's 3 feet high and you're doubting yourself, then put the bar at 1 foot, jump that, you'll get the confidence and jump two. And you'll get the confidence and you'll jump the tree.
1: Well, that's what I said. People just look, they're just looking at it. You're not even trying, and you're saying you don't fail, and it's all part of your mindset.
0: And everybody different. I remember I think I said this on radio many times. I went to a conference and I said, eat the dessert before you eat your main course.
1: Because
0: you may not be able, which is enjoy your journey. Because you may not finish your main course.
1: I like that illustration. Because as a fit man. Because why? Because I could treat myself, and normally a dessert is full of calories. I eat my main meal yet. I eat my protein. I eat my macronutrients.
0: They wasn't talking about food.
1: I know that. I just said. You called me what?
0: A boomsi. What? My boy, who are we call a boomsi again? I ain't call you.
1: Nah, you want to call me a?
0: A boomsi. Boomsi is a good word. It's not bad.
1: Everybody
0: knows a boomsi.
1: No. Wait, boy. Don't talk about it. Oh boy, yeah.
0: Wait for Wednesday on stage.
1: You're whipped.
0: Yeah. Well, I want to say good morning to our leader, Gerald Pitié. Good morning to you, my friend.
1: Hey, all right.
0: He's a mixed-ass man, you know.
1: Yeah. So out of all these stations, mm-hmm. You get all that's jealous, you know. Mm-hmm. He's listening to mixed-ass.
0: But everybody... Ken, I told you I went to another station and they listen to Mixed Nuts.
1: Yeah.
0: Because, not because it's competitive, or it's because we have an infectious personality.
1: The energy.
0: Correct. How much people you would have sleep? Well, let's
3: get on the move. In Trinidad and Tobago, we've got...
0: 1-2. 1-2.
3: Oops, he's doing it again.
0: Want me to do that again?
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0: 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Kevin Sawyer, Alan the Entertainer, Kenneth Superstar, and the Saint. And listen, you know, my brother has some millionaire and billionaire friends, so they're going to be there too as well. Right?
1: Kenneth's going to be there. I just see that.
0: 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What happened? You didn't deliver for the people, boy.
1: Yeah, I'll borrow the city.
0: Call 339-4770. That's Pearl's number, by the way, for tickets in Port of Spain, okay? We outside in our numbers. 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
1: Yeah.
0: That's how George pronounces it. Carib Bear. Farrell's Car Care, that's in Stone Street in Port of Spain. George Gonzalez, stand-up comedy special, the 3rd of June.
1: And Realtor Builders.
0: And Realtor Builders. Yeah. All right, 7 minutes to go. We're asking you, for those of you that are now joining us, welcome. We're asking you, in this economic climate right now, you are in a safe space in your place of employment. You work government or you have a government work? Or you're probably working private. Are you willing or have you taken the chance, or would you take the chance to leave that job to pursue your passion?
1: Did you try things and fail, or did you try things and it work out?
0: Yeah, well, let's know the outcome. You know what do you think? You say, boy, it's wisdom. Yes, not in these times, boy. Bills have to pay.

0: had to leave. It was too much.
1: See, I told you. How did you get out of that one?
0: Girl, I switched banks. One that lets me keep my money.
1: Oh, yeah? 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
1: Look at you, upgrading. 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

0: Big Daddy George Gonzalez.
1: Vitamin F, boy. That's fun.
0: Fun. Yeah, man. Fun, fun. All right. So here, what's going on? We're getting ready for Major Network News. When we come back, we're gonna take some of your calls. All right. Get ready to call us 623-515-624-7729.
1: That's correct.
0: We're asking you in this political climate, economic climate, would you take the chance to leave your comfortable job and pursue your dreams, your calling? Work on your gift, your craft, all right? You got news. Stand by, folks.

0: A very good morning and welcome. I'm Jesse Ramdeo with headline news here on CNC3 and the TBC Radio Network. The Trinidad and Tobago Police Service is responding to claims that officers are deliberately avoiding the use of body-worn cameras. In a statement, the TTPS said it fully supports the use of the technology, describing body-worn cameras as a vital tool for improving professionalism, accountability, transparency and public trust in policing. The service stressed that it is not opposed to body-worn cameras and views them as an essential part of modern policing. The TTPS issued a statement amid mounting calls for officers to wear body cameras following recent police-involved shootings and a recent traffic incident in which an officer accidentally discharged her gun. The TTPS says it is now moving urgently to procure and deploy body-worn cameras throughout the service. Monday marked 1 month since PNM Senator Janelle John Bates offered her resignation and 1 month since opposition leader Penelope Beckles began weighing whether to accept it. And while Beckles remained mum on the issue, political scientist Dr. Bishnu Raghunath warns that Beckles risks facing mounting questions within the PNM over her leadership and political resolve. Dr. Raghunath, who is also questioning if Beckles is the real leader of the party, told CNC3 News that the prolonged delay could fuel concerns about whether the PNM is straying from its own principles.
1: Clearly, these are not the PNM's principles. If you go back to Eric Williams' days, coming all the way back up, these are not within the principles of the PNM to act in any way unethical publicly. So John Bates did it publicly, and the political leader is probably trying to change the principles and values of the PNM.
0: And residents of Cameron Trace in Buenos Aires, Erin, are calling for urgent action to repair a deteriorating wooden bridge they say has become a major safety hazard. They claim the bridge was earmarked for reconstruction before the 2025 general election, but more than a year later, the project has yet to materialize. While they take a daily risk crossing the aging wooden structure, residents say garbage trucks, service providers and construction vehicles refuse to cross the bridge, forcing them to manually carry produce, building materials and even their garbage across the bridge. Resident Clifton Richardson says loose planks, rotting timber and a lack of warning signs have left many in fear. Contacted for a comment, the Paria Mayor Dudnat Meru said he was unaware of the bridge's current condition and has promised to investigate. Meru said he will ask the corporation's engineers to visit the site, prepare an estimate and explore options for funding the reconstruction of the bridge. We'll stay tuned for another news update at the top of the hour and for comprehensive coverage in our midday news and major newscast at 7 p.m. on CNC3.

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0: So dig it up and I hit it. And it's safe and sound. Here, look. You didn't risk it to multiply. All right? This Wednesday, we head to Radisson Ballroom. We're outside in our numbers. We're looking forward to this one.
1: Hey, Trinidad and Tobago, we've got...
2: 1, 2, 1, 2.
1: Oops, he's doing it again.
2: Let me do that again.
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0: was there.
1: Ken George Morning. The man I working for tell me he don't worry about on you, so I still pack up home right now.
0: Right.
1: Because we going for the 3 days.
0: Alright.
1: George, we used to pay $1,200 to pay for the PBR pass. Now they double it to $2,400. That's one of the reasons why we protesting.
0: Hey,

0: Good morning, George and Ken. George, correction, and I don't think I'm wrong. You have to pay to use the bathroom at Maracas Beach.
1: I think so, yes. But I think most of the beach facilities, they would have to pay, because obviously you have to maintain the area. So I think that. And somebody was mentioning that there's $20 to park and use Macri.

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Good morning, George and Ken. Why is the maxi band so expensive, 100K? Yeah, I want to know myself. I knew it was $75,000 at one point in time, but that's probably many years ago. All right? Morning, guys. I remember being at a job and they had retirement lunch for one person who spent 30 years at the company. Everyone was so happy, all but me. I thought 30 years, no progress, no growth. I don't want that for me. I took a chance on me. And long story short, I'm proud owner of a very successful oil and gas business. Take that chance. Very well.

0: Hey, Grand Rising Joker Stone Cold, just checking in on this terrific Tuesday. Blessed love and blessings to you guys and the rest of the Vibe City 105 family. I made decisions that I'm doing something now that I love and enjoy, but I walked away from a government job and a qualified electrician and moved on. So now I'm a taxi driver, driving my own vehicle, and I'm comfortable.
1: Exactly. Do what your heart tell you to do, and think about it. Obviously, you have to be wise and count the cost, because you'll be a fool not to count the cost. But if you know that you are happy doing something, you're comfortable, you feel that this is what you were born to do, why not do it? Why not take the chance?
2: Good morning, Ken and George, Christine Lockdown, sending love and blessings to the whole of 105. Love you guys. Have a great day. Be safe.
1: Have a great day, Christine. Thank you for joining us as always. So sweet. Let's say Catherine.
3: Good morning, gentlemen. Well, my first real job was in a financial institution, and by the 10th year, I got out because I was going home with stress pains and waking up with the same pain every morning. And it's easy for us to tell people, well, jump out, take a risk, you know, find your passion. But the older you get, the more responsibilities you have. And it makes it more difficult to leave those situations. So what I would say to people is, if you find that there is something that your mind keeps going back to, it's a hobby, something that you've always been fascinated with, find a way to monetize that slowly but surely and build it on the side until you are financially able to get out.
1: Yeah. So I hear what you're saying, right, Catherine? And obviously it's risky. It's a risky business. But I said earlier on, life is risky. We have to take risk. Every successful individual, they will tell you that they took risk. They took risk. There's a chance that it could happen, and then there's a chance that it don't have to happen. But we have to take risk. But many of us, we remain in our comfort zone, boy. Yeah, so what he's saying here, first, they said the real stress is seeing the talent in someone else and trying to

and go after your dreams, be single because you will get horned. No, man. No. If I decide to go after my dreams and the woman that I with, right? If it may not work right away,

0: to horn me or to leave me, because I take an action on what I believe that I am called to do, then you were never meant to be with me. Fire upon you. Let's take a call. Hello, good day, welcome. All right, sorry about that. 603-515-624-7729. Let's go again.
1: Blessed uprising. Joe Ken. Ken, boy, I have a little gig for you, boy. I have a gig for you on the third, boy. Same night with George. With George Trevor, paying $10,000, Gretchen.
0: Ah,
1: boy. I said, come on, host an event for me, boy. Please and thanks. Just let me know how the payment. Right? 10,000. The only problem is the same night with George show.
0: All right, right.
1: You too, right? We appreciate waiting for our feedback.
0: What's up? Only provoking, eh? Only no backward, only provoking. Now he's not here, so I don't know what he got some call and he's, hey, look at me here. What's going on with you? You don't work?
2: You're not telling them. You're listening and you're asking about our work.
0: Yeah?
2: I got a joke to make, boy.
0: Oh, and he mentioned a medium size.
2: Are you repeating what he mentioned?
0: Yeah.
2: But I get the same WhatsApp and I ain't repeating it. You repeating it?
0: A medium bus is like 32.
2: Seater.
0: Yeah, 32.
2: A 32 seater?
0: Yeah, 34.
2: Or 34 seater.
0: Right.
2: I don't know 32s or 34 seaters.
0: Yeah. I've never seen a medium size bus though.
2: Serious? You're accustomed to what? Big or small? This sucks, eh? I know.
0: This is a hot girl, hot.
2: I just, you know.
3: Good morning, Mixnut. Sherry is locked in. Hey, Ken. Hey, George. You know, they always say you do what you have to do. So you can do what you want to do later. When you jump, you must have somewhere to land. You can't just land in thin air. And leaving our job to not go to anything or to wait, especially a good job like a government job, it has to be something that you really want to pursue and you're passionate about. I'm not saying it's not possible. It's just that you need to have something a little bit solid in these times. Times are different, as George was saying, you know? It's not like how it was before. So that's my opinion. Have a great day, guys. And people, if you don't have a ticket, you don't have a law. See you on hoop. Get your ticket.
2: That's correct.
3: Have a great day, guys.
0: Papa, you.
2: That's correct. What? You don't have a ticket, you don't have a law.
0: She's a part of the PR team, huh?
2: Everybody's a part of the team. Everybody's
0: a part. I read a message a short while ago. I have a few things to catch up.
2: Right.
0: People sending you little messages and you're not there, man.
2: So, like what?
0: So somebody made mm-hmm. mention that I remember being at a job and they had retirement lunch for one person who spent 30 years at a company. Everyone was so happy, all but me. I saw 30 years, no progress, no growth. I don't want that for me. I took a chance on me. And long story short, I'm a proud owner of a very successful oil and gas business.
2: Oh, very good.
0: Take that chance. So they encourage him to take that chance.
2: Correct.
0: And watch that. Here was the buddy response. Say, good morning, Joe Ken. Ken, oil and gas is also a roti shop. Come now, man. Oh, gosh.
2: No, but I'm just saying, make sure. Don't go on a whim. Because this is not a good time to go on a whim. And make sure you know what you're doing and you're strong and in what your conviction.
0: I got offer for a job, boy.
2: You get offer for a job.
1: Blessed uprising. Joe Ken. Ken, boy, I have a little gig for you, boy. I have a gig for you on the third, boy. The same night with George. With George Trevor, paying $10,000, Bridgen. I said, come on, host an event for me, boy. Please and thanks. Just let me know how the payment. Whatever, right? Yeah. 10,000. The only problem is the same night with George Trevor, boy. You too, right?
0: Maybe that's what you do, boy.
1: So, we appreciate waiting for our feedback.
2: So, at that stage of the game,

0: Okay.
1: But in all...
2: Shuken, morning. Morning, fellas. Morning, everybody. Ken Simmons. Ken Simmons. You say there are no D in Simmons. Well, you're probably right, you know. You're probably right. But I wonder if there are D in AI. Hey, fellas. I hear you talking about planning, right? So, hear what I'm saying now. Two real good plan. I know, and people who execute them very well. One, you see that plan where Chicky Babes had, and she get through? Yeah, like one plan. I go on.
1: I grab security to make to throw your tail out of the place. Shit.
0: What? What?
1: Shicks.
0: What?
1: Hey. Damn, man. Yeah. I find like that house hurting him more than hurting me. Wait. I don't want listeners to know your car says shit on you.

0: It's joking. No.
1: One for all and all for one.
0: No, we got it now.
1: Our boys are now courtesy Real Top Builders, not anything but everything. Don't forget, there are three locations. There are 33 Bossier Village in Maraval, right next to Ellery Plaza. They are also in Bongjoed in San Juan. And then they are number 97 East Main Road in Aruka. No money, no problem. And my first now. So, I don't know. They're saying that the police, they help on yesterday to transport people and things.
0: Yes.
1: 7 murders in 12 hours, but they transporting people. Best the TTPS, best the Open Transport Company, because they ain't doing too well in the criminal company. You know what I mean? Nah, man, 7 murders in 12 hours, you know. And we under SOE, you know. You know what I mean? Nah, man. That ain't making sense, guys. That not making sense. So the PTSD deploy additional buses and they prioritize students. So those additional buses, where they came from? Well, how come they're not always
0: in use?
1: Working, yeah. Because, you know, we need transport. How come they're not always... Nah, man, all they do me that now. Nah. I'm tired, boy. I'm tired with the chupiness. So, Barry sponsored Naila's protest action. Now, I agree that one must have information before they open them out. But we're not getting the information. So, don't tell me I need to be informed if you're not informing me. Nobody could tell me clearly what happened. There's a video, yes, but nobody can tell me. So that video, we pick up that video halfway. We don't know what happened in the start, what happened in the end. Everybody have a different story. But that's not me now. My now is, y'all would have all seen Naila Blackman. She's an incredibly sexy, beautiful woman. That's the best picture they could take of she was. That picture, she looked like, it looked like a mugshot. You know, like if they... Nah, man, Naila, man, don't let them do you that. No. You know, I said on that girl, no matter what. And so, my good friend, Carla Ramu. Ramu is her name, Carla Ramu. She was a photographer for Guardian. And my running with her was, there was a story, and they spelled my name wrong. And I properly mash up Carla. Until she meet me and herself, she said, listen to me. I only the photographer, you know. Me didn't write the story, you know. I said, but see your name. She said, as a photographer, not the story. I say, okay. So she shows that she has vitiligo. That's what it's called. Where it's like loter. Yeah, with your skin and pigment of... I just want you to know, Carla, you are extremely beautiful regardless of what. I know you. You're a great girl. We worked together many times in weddings and so. You are a beautiful woman. I just thought I'll tell you that. And that's what I'm talking about. It's the West Indies. The men. They're going and fight the fight. Very good. We have good players. We have a good thing going. I hope that works out for us. But the women West Indies is a big team. It's a big team. And they took Ireland for granted, and Ireland gave them a licking of their life. We lose that shouldn't be. So, but let's stick to the men. The men, y'all doing a great job. And to my Georgettes, Corrine, Beatrice, Tamron Sauce, Daniil, Catherine, Wendy, and Maria, boy, my star girl. Maria, good morning to you. Good morning to all the Georgettes. Y'all all are different parts of the puzzle to make the entire picture. And that picture is happiness. Yeah? Word of the day. You like that, yeah? Word of the day. Life is like riding a bicycle. To keep your balance, you must keep moving.
2: Oh,
1: yeah, wow. That?
2: Okay, okay, I just...
1: What?
2: I'm glad for the ending. Because when you say life is like a bite, it was good, good, well done. What are you doing?
1: So who will say that, that's fucking me now again? Is Fred, you say that? I don't know if you're allowed me to ask anybody.
2: You know, what the engagement conversation is.
1: Well, that's right.
2: All right.
1: Nah, man, that man talking in now, you know, right? And having an opinion. So Trinidad and Tobago and the West Indies, that is what I'm talking about.
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4: Good day, I'm Carsten Cupid, and this is your Sport Now for Tuesday, the 2nd of June, 2026. We start with some cricket. Defending CPL champions, the Trinbago Knight Riders are set to return to its original home base at the Queen's Park Oval in Port of Spain as negotiations continue between the principal parties. Reports have emerged of a possibility of a complete shift away from the Brandland Cricket Academy. Guardian Media Sport has learned that Caribbean Premier League cricket could return to the Oval for the first time since 2024. A source close to the situation said that discussions are continuing for the iconic venue to host at least two matches this year. Matches were not hosted there last season due to logistical constraints. Instead, all home games for the Trinbago Knight Riders were shifted to the Brandland Cricket Academy in Taruba. And it's believed that TKR and the Urban Development Corporation, which manages the Taruba facility, are yet to agree terms on the final cost to use the venue. Guardian Media Sport obtained copies of the figures quoted by Unicut for 2025 and 2026, which shows only a minimal drop from 2025 to 2026 to an approximate $441,000 TT dollars fee per match for nighttime matches, inclusive of all services and add-ons such as parking and technical support. And approximately $420,000 for daytime matches. This will bring the total cost for the five-match run to roughly $2.2 million. Unica chairman Shankar Badesi said the corporation is holding firm to its figures. He told Guardian Media Sport, and I quote, "Under my tenure, Unica is not in the business of losing money. My duty is to ensure value for money. These are state assets. They belong to the public, and it is my duty to ensure the public gets value for money. Unicut has its price. The price is premised on Unicut's core business operations. It has operated under severe losses with the CPL in the past. I don't intend to let that happen. I'm responsible for state assets, and I duty bound to act with good business sense and financial prudence to ensure that we don't suffer any losses. I am holding strong to that." End quote. Now, if parties fail to come to an agreement, the Queen's Park Oval could host all five matches. We attempted to reach TKR Business and Operations Manager Kyron Serret via telephone, but calls went unanswered up to news time. Staying with cricket, onto the men's team now. Alzari Joseph and Shamron Hetmyer are two of the big names returning to the men's one international team after lengthy absences. Both were named in the 15-member squad for the three-match series against Sri Lanka at Sabina Park, Jamaica, starting on Wednesday. Joseph had not played since July 2025, while Hetmyer's last appearance was in June 2025. Shahope remains the captain. This series comes at the start of a crucial stage in West Indies cricket campaign for automatic qualification to the 2027 World Cup. And head coach Darren Sammy has clear objectives.
5: For us, this series is about setting the standard. The intensity in the field, the clarity with the bat, and the consistency with the ball. We want to play fearless but intelligent cricket and continue building the identity we believe West Indies cricket should represent.
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3: 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We'll be back with much more.

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0: don't let one bad apple spoil the bunch.
1: Yeah, but sometimes it does, but
0: chain is as strong as its weakest link.
1: Correct.
0: But we have plenty bad apples. We are good ones.
1: Oh, no. Yeah, we have bad apples, but it's how you're... As I said it many times, if you have a really, really good Julie mango and you have one little bird picking it, it doesn't mean the whole mango bad. It's just that little part you could cut out.
0: When you're outside, somebody says, when you want to leave your job and go after your dreams, be single because you will get horned.
1: Oh, yes.
0: What kind of...
1: If you don't... Ken, if you
0: George,
1: don't have a plan,
0: don't come with us.
1: No, if you don't have a plan,
0: you must have a plan.
1: But you're not. You're telling people go after your dream.
0: No, but you must have
1: a plan. But you have a plan. But some people don't have a plan.
0: You have to count the cost.
1: You
0: obviously
1: have a dream, but they don't have a plan.
0: Well, okay, get a plan.
1: And people like,
0: I am not encouraging people.
1: I was
0: going
1: to say Ken, but people like George will move in on your plan. We have a plan when we see a girl.
0: You're going all right. I am not just telling people just go off on a whim and just leave your job and you don't have a structure, you don't have a plan, you'll be crazy to do that. You'll be foolish to do that.
1: Correct.
0: Right?
1: Well, a lot of people not hearing that part. They're hearing about follow your dream. You see, daddy?
0: Yeah, but
1: you see what he say? Follow your dreams.
0: Yeah, but
1: I'm going to leave school and I want to go and play basketball.
0: No, that's
1: not what we mean. It needs to be structured and you need to be informed before you make that move.
0: Right, you have to count the costs.
1: I was very, very, very lucky that every step in my career, I didn't plan it. None. It just happened, and I'm there.
0: Well, that's not advantage. Well, don't, that is not a good thing. You have to plan.
1: Well, no. Partner, in my days, there was nothing like planning. It was surviving. Because, you know, after the drugs, after all those things, you still don't know. I don't know what I wanted to be. I didn't know. And I started radio, and I said, okay.
0: You know, I mixed that. I was having a discussion in my head. Have you ever had that?
1: You had a discussion with yourself in your head?
0: Yeah, you don't.
1: Wow.
0: Nothing wrong with that.
1: Okay.
0: You think.
1: AI knows that?
0: Yes.
1: Does she know that you speak to yourself?
0: You need to think.
1: Right.
0: And what happened is that artificial intelligence is causing us not to...
1: think.
0: Yes, that's another discussion. But anyway, so I was thinking, when you say mixed nuts, now I'm a new member to Mixed Nuts. You can speak to the different dispensations of Mixed Nuts.
1: Mm-hmm.
0: But when you hear Mixed Nuts is really us as a people in Trinbago.
1: Correct. How we think, how we move, what we do, because we are a reflection of the energy of the people.
0: Right. So, and when we say Mixed Nuts, it's like a callaloo. It's like we have differences, but we could be in the same container.
1: In the same park. Yeah.
0: Right? So we're Mixed Nuts, whether it's African and Indian or Syrian or Chinese.
1: Well, I'll tell you.
0: Or Douglas or Vinny.
1: We are, if not the only, one of the only morning shows that everybody listens. Different race, different age, different backgrounds, from the doubles man up to the CEOs. They all listen to Mixed Nuts. After Mixed Nuts, everybody will go to separate ways if they have to.
0: Yes.
1: But they all, because we do talk to one particular. We speak to Trinidad and Tobago.
0: Right.
1: And that is incredible, because that does not happen on everybody.
0: Right.
1: You know?
0: I don't know. Hey, big up Andy and Farrell Kaki. They're locked on.
1: Hey, Andy boy.
0: Make sure to get your tickets.
1: Yeah, boy. Andy, I know how them tickets going on. The among the people I send by you.
0: Right. So Andy's saying, I left my corporate and pursue my dreams. And look at it.
1: But this wasn't his first dream, eh?
0: But
1: No. But no. Andy, let me tell you about Andy. You know why Andy is successful? Because Andy is a good boy. He's a good person.
0: No, but it's not just being...
1: And those good things follow you. And you have a strong wife behind him.
0: That's important.
1: Mm-hmm.
0: That's important. But you can be a good person and still... fail miserably. I agree.
1: But if you have a good energy, energy is following.
0: The problem is,
1: most
0: of us are afraid of failing. We don't want to look bad. We don't want to fail. We don't want to be disappointed. And they don't understand that the equation of success includes failure.
1: Correct.
0: And they don't want to fail.
1: But it's easy if your partner has a job. So you know, look, although you are the breadwinner, but if push comes to shove, they could toe the line for a bit while you follow. And obviously, dream, whatever that is, obviously, she's going to have to agree, because she will know, okay, I go take on the pressure a little bit. until we build this.
0: Well, that's what I
1: because
0: say,
1: she's really the boss there.
0: What,
1: he's washed car, but she's the boss. So don't get tired, eh?
0: But George, I've often said that the man is the king, the man is the head, the man is the driver, but the engine that moves the car is the woman.
1: So what with me? I don't have an engine then. So what's the story? I have donkey cart. I have no. I have what you call it. I have this cars with no engine.
0: You have a car with no engine?
1: Electric car.
0: Electric car?
1: Yeah. No engine. Car. I no engine. You know I have no engine.
0: Oh,
1: I borrow people engine.
0: I thought you have a buggy and horse.
1: No, I have plenty of people that say that in the horse, but no.
0: Ah, boy. But I'll tell you, when you leave, let's say you leave your comfortable job and you decide to open up a business. Most of the times, I would want to say 95% of the times, I don't know, mm-hmm. I can't figure, right? I just say, you would find that the majority of your support will come from people that don't know you, strangers. The people who know you, they will always want to deal with you and treat with you based on their interpretation of who you are.
1: They do not want you to move up.
0: I won't go so far.
1: Can I tell you, when you move, you say, look at the way you feel, boy. That man opened me one place. It's very rare, again, man say, now, boy, I look up to Ken. Ken did very well.
0: Yeah.
1: The first thing they want to do is the vex that you're moving up. Yeah. Like, where you feel?
0: They don't believe in you.
1: No.
0: No, as I said, because they're dealing with you based on...
1: But your family and your very, very close friends and your significant other are the ones that will push you. When you go home, they're the ones will know the kind of day you had and help you to face the next day and them kind of thing. Yeah. You know what I mean?
0: So if you don't have
1: a woman doing that, then you're in the wrong place.
0: Correct.
1: Or they're in the wrong place.
0: Correct. Make sure you get yourself a good woman. Listen, I don't know what Kurt is alluding to. Kurt says, Kurt from New York.
1: Uh-huh.
0: He says, George, where will you be seating Destra? You invite Destra?
1: No, I haven't seen Destra.
0: Okay.
1: But I would need to give her 2 seats.
0: Yeah, for her and she got, Junior.
1: Junior?
0: Oh,
1: hello.
0: Oh, gosh.
1: Okay,
0: oh, gosh.
1: Brian.
0: Why did I say Junior?
1: I don't know why I said Junior.
0: I'm Brian.
1: Because Ramona in your mind, that's why. That's why. Ken is coming out. It's coming out.
0: Somebody say the lady who left her job and she's in a successful oil and gas business now. She says... She's laughing and she says, "Oh, they have my fellas cracking up on their roti shop job."
1: Now, when the guy say,
0: she said, "Blessed day from Galiota." She in Galiota, come on.
1: When they say, "Boy, any oil and gas," oil meaning he's pack oil in the supermarket.
0: Oh.
1: And gas is delivery gas if it is your one gas now.
0: Okay.
1: So you gotta be careful what oil and gas is. You know what I mean?
2: George and Ken, morning. Hey, Ken, I have a work for you too, but the only problem is it's the same day too, boy. Same day at George Show.
1: How much work are you going to get, Ken?
2: $15,500 for the night.
1: $15,500? I take any work, boy.
2: 7 in the night to 10. All right? So I'll be waiting.
0: Wait.
1: What? But I do any work, boy. I go let Errol do the show, boy.
0: We got
1: 15?
0: That.
1: You make a joke, but 15.5 is here, no?
0: Say, where George? George have a gig.
1: Yeah. George have a gig.
0: Oh, boy.
1: No, but the show is going to be a really, really... The way it planned, it's going to be a really good show. Boy.
0: And people... Somebody was asking if have any more to
1: guys, tickets. Once again, those tickets are selling out. If they're not sold out already, but the only place you're getting it is at Sammy's in Arima. Or Farrell's in
0: Stone Street in Port
1: Stone Street, yeah.
0: Right? Yes.
3: Good morning, Georgie. Good morning, Ken. This is Ginger from Paramount.
0: Hi, Ginger.
3: Calling in just to report an issue we are having in Marva with our traffic for the past few weeks. Well, I have to say probably a week or two. There's a leak or a hole that WASA came. They came and dig up the road, Lower Lynch Drive. And the road is deplorable right now and causing major traffic in Maryvale and Paramin.
1: Lynch Road.
3: Our traffic is all the way up to nearly Bokeways Road in Paramin this morning and all the way up to Leaplad Village.
1: Wow.
3: Can the councillors and the MPs of this area
1: do the
3: please
1: job.
3: Address this situation?
1: Do your job,
3: please. Immediately.
0: Please, please.
3: Do Thank your you guys job. For allowing me.
1: I don't understand why you would dig up and there's not a team
0: come
1: to
0: on,
1: put it back
0: on,
1: together.
0: Come on.
2: Morning, guys. Easy Doubles Man saying hey. Good morning to all yeah, survivors. And blessing to you all. Don't forget Thursday morning, Doubles coming.
0: Doubles coming.
2: And on the topic of today, I will do it all over again. Do it already and I will do it all over
0: you
2: again.
0: See, nice. You see, the man left his comfortable job.
1: Yeah. But he has because he has strong support from his wife.
0: That's important.
1: Very important.
0: That's important. I'm going to say, don't study these garden tools. We have news. Start, man.
4: Good morning and welcome. I'm Jesse Ramley with headline news here on CNC3 and the TBC Radio Network. The Downtown Owners and Merchants Association says between 15 and 20% of staff at its member businesses were late for work on Monday as the Maxi Taxi protest continued to disrupt transport. President Gregory Aboud says delays range from 30 minutes to an hour based on an informal survey of about 200 downtown businesses and commuters. He warns the situation exposes long-standing weaknesses in the country's transport system and is again calling for urgent talks between government and Maxi operators. Aboud says communication is the only way to resolve the dispute and warns that if the disruption drags on, Port of Spain could face serious economic fallout.
5: More or less, I mean, the city is functioning, I would say, in a reasonable way. This is not to say that we aren't going to have issues with people getting home this evening, which we don't yet know. And this is simply to renew the comment that I made yesterday, which is that the two parties need to get together, that communication is an important part of every resolution.
4: Well, the Trinidad and Tobago Blind Welfare Association says the Maxi Taxi strike has highlighted the challenges faced by persons with disabilities when public transportation services are disrupted. Executive Officer Kenneth Surat says while public attention has focused on economic losses and business disruptions, persons with disabilities often face even greater difficulties because public transport is a critical lifeline for accessing work, education, healthcare, and other essential services. Surat says the strike has exposed long-standing shortcomings in the country's transportation system, including limited accessibility for wheelchair users and other persons with mobility challenges. He's calling on policymakers to invest in accessible public transport, improve transport infrastructure, and ensure contingency plans are in place to protect vulnerable groups during service disruptions. Surat describes transportation as a bridge to independence, dignity, and full participation in society. And protester Alyssa Phillip appeared in court yesterday charged with disorderly behavior and breaching the emergency powers regulation. Phillip and her mother, Camille Carrasquero, pleaded not guilty to the offenses. The mother and daughter face a $100,000 fine and imprisonment for 5 years for breaching the regulations and face an additional fine and imprisonment for 2 months for the disorderly behavior. Social media activist Jason De Silva also appeared in court. However, up to Newstime, CNC3 was unable to confirm the charges against him. The mother and daughter appeared before Magistrate Indira Misirgosai and are to reappear in court on June 12th. Well, stay tuned for comprehensive coverage in our midday news and major newscast at 7 p.m. on CNC3 and across all digital platforms.

0: Hey, with the cruise.
1: Yeah, with the cruise.
0: The retro cruise.
1: Retro rewind. Yeah, we're outside.
0: It's going to be epic.
1: It's going to be fantastic.
0: And then we have the comedy show the night before.
1: That's right.
0: At Radisson Hotel.
1: Somebody asking, where can I get the 2-for-1 tickets?
0: Okay, let me speak slow so people
1: No, they probably just joined. They just joined.
0: You can get the 2-for-1 tickets either by Sammy's Resto Bar, number 20, St. Joseph, she's in Arima, or in Port of Spain by Farrell's Car Care on Stone Street.
1: Right.
0: When those are finished, that's finished.
1: It's done.
0: Yes.
1: It's gone.
0: So, you need to get it ASAP.
1: Look at Georgia.
2: Good morning, Georgie. I want to work with you. Morning, Georgie. Don't I want to come to your show, but I have a plan. Next time, right?
1: Not bad.
2: Big up to the people. If you brought children and Tobago,
1: be
2: careful out there. Only maxi drivers want to take care. Terrain, everybody, parents, back street, side street, everybody, bless.
1: So it would appear it's only Maria.
0: Mm-hmm.
1: From your Georgia to come in is because they give her a walk. If they didn't give her a walk, she might not be there.
0: No, I don't like how you say that. She has responsibilities.
1: Oh, okay.
0: Not like she a walk. She has responsibilities.
1: Well, I say local parents.
0: No, responsibilities is local. I understand you.
1: She has responsibilities.
0: Yes, she has responsibilities.
1: Gisha walk.
0: Yeah. All right. No, but it's going to be good. It's really going to be good. I'm looking forward.
1: Let's see which. Any of the other Georgians, if they show up.
0: Oh, and for people you could get, you still have tickets on Eileni tickets if it is that you can't reach where you need to go.
1: Yeah. Easy.
3: Grand Rising, everybody. It's Friday. No, today's Tuesday. Oh, shit.
0: Easy.
3: I want to say good morning to each and every one of my 105ers. I love you all. And to TC Doubles, big up, my brother.
0: TC Doubles.
1: That is it, TC Doubles?
0: I don't know.
1: Probably that's the name of it. TC Doubles.
0: TC Doubles.
1: He didn't want to tell us. He said TC Doubles, man. He said, hey, this is TC Doubles. Come on. Let us know.
0: Well, when we tasted, you'll know why he didn't want to tell us.
1: Oh, gosh. Don't say that.
0: I should
1: cut it. Hi, good morning. When I met my husband, he was living in a 2-room board house. He was a taxi driver working for someone else. He didn't finish primary school either. He knew few things about fixing cars, so I enrolled him to do a mechanical course. I read most of the theory work to him, and he did the technical. I didn't have any passes either and was unemployed. Now I have 7 passes and a diploma from UTT.
0: Wow.
1: We've sacrificed for years. That means no groceries for 3 Christmas. Now he's a licensed mechanic with his own garage. And I have my own preschool. We have
0: cahoots.
1: We have a 3-bedroom house and still working on it together. Have our own vehicles, and we both work at home. No boss breathing down our neck. Married for 15 years. It was very hard, but worth it. Listen.
0: Congratulations, man.
1: Boy. You see? That is
0: congratulations.
1: Woman.
0: Congratulations.
1: That is woman.
0: She said she read it to him, you know?
1: Yeah,
0: that's very cool.
1: Yeah, that is woman. Big up you. All right? Sedan, nada.
4: George, good morning. That show better be very good and true. I'm coming all the way from La Brea.
1: All the way from La Brea, you see?
0: No, well, it remembers Radisson, so it's La Brea. Not La Brea. La Brea is if it was in the stadium or something.
1: La Brea.
0: La Brea. You're coming all the way from La Brea.
1: Yeah, it's going to be...
0: That's going to be epic.
1: Yeah.
5: Guys, good morning again. In addition to the voice note that I sent earlier, I just understood that a vehicle has stalled on that hole this morning where the road is dug up, Lower Lynch Drive. A vehicle stalled there, so that is causing extra traffic. This morning.
1: Yeah, boy.
5: Okay?
1: Just keep it tuned.
5: Thank you.
1: To make sense.
0: And yeah, it will carry you through.
1: Yeah, it will
0: make it a little more accessible.
1: Good morning to the gentleman Ken Simmons and Big Daddy George, Trinidadian superstar, young brother, known as the King of Steam, has secured his. Yes. We want to say congratulations going out to young brother indeed.
0: For his award.
1: Yeah, the best Calypso and Soca entertainer, the prestigious 43rd International Reggae Music Award. So hats off to a Kenneton.
0: Yep.
1: Big up a Kenneton, man. Yeah. Doing big things. All right. Good morning. I'd like to say a special happy birthday to my husband, Pele Jeffrey. He always listens to yours. Happy.
0: It shows he has exquisite taste.
1: Cool. Happy birthday to your husband, Pele. All right. Sergeant Levine says, good morning, Joaquin Ken Simmons. I heard what you're saying. However, I believe that people need financial literacy. I tend to look at some of our entertainers and they appear to be broke in their latter years.
0: Correct.
1: I heard a Maxi driver yesterday saying that with this strike, it is hard because he doesn't have enough coins to last the week. Yes, sorry about that.
0: Plan your finances, correct?
1: Yeah, financial literacy is very, very important. All right? Let's go here.
2: Morning, Joachim. George, you see the same thing where people, I just can't live in a... The woman now join or something. So according to Ken, if you have to say it every 2 minutes, is your show, is your thing you're promoting. Where you're getting the 2-on-1 tickets. If you had to say it every 5 minutes, say it, brother, with a good heart.
1: Yeah,
2: not to gossip if she wasn't this and that with attitude. Come on.
1: Come on. Yeah, I hear that.
6: George, Ken, Sokolia, I have my ticket already for the show.
0: Nice.
6: Ken, I'm looking forward to meeting you in person. Hope you show up and you don't give me the ghost.
1: Oh boy, listen.
0: I'm excited to see AI. I'm excited to meet AI.
1: They could come with 10,000, 15,000.
0: 15,005.
1: 15. Oh boy, we don't. That don't matter. It don't matter. Yeah, man.
0: Money don't make man, boy. Man does make money.
1: Man does earn money. We don't make. We're not a print tree, right?
0: But we could get shower.
1: Correct, Big Daddy. I am 33, one of your younger listeners, and I've been here locked on a while. 105 has been typically known as a more mature station. Not for me. I love the blend.
0: Thank you, man.
1: Yeah.
0: That's what we're talking about.
1: Yeah. See, two different generations.
0: Yes. We represent everybody.
1: Yes. Morning, guys. I'm sure all those passengers felt safe traveling with the TTPS buses than the normal maxi taxis from the criminals. They should continue. Let the government pay for the service.
0: Well, you know, there are places that the bus cannot go.
1: Yeah, let's take a call. Hello, good day, welcome.
7: Pleasant good morning to everyone, especially this wonderful cast.
0: Good morning.
7: I would like to say thank you all because for your class of music is very versatile,
1: yeah,
7: right? And it's not obvious that every morning you could listen to other channels and get information. So we'd like to thank you all.
1: Yeah, man.
7: I would like to address something quickly.
1: Talk to us.
7: Right, so we know this country right now is going through financial problems.
1: Mm-hmm.
7: But there's a lot of things happening, especially with the contractors. They have built houses, they haven't get paid, and the government is not saying anything. So just like for you, you know, to highlight those simple things, because we haven't protest with the maxi taxis, contractors, persons unemployed. But at the end of the day, we're still grateful that we have beautiful music from you all to keep us going during the day. So have a blessed day,
0: brother. Yeah, buddy.
1: Have a blessed day, my brother.
0: Nice, man.
1: Yeah, man. Thank you very much, man. We appreciate it. We do our best to make sure that we take good care of you each and every day. Okay? Good morning, Big Daddy, George and Ken. George, are you taking the show on the road this year? I'm guessing probably if you're going outside of Trinidad and Tobago. But
0: guys, this show... I didn't look at it this way, but it was not an easy cost. Starting with the venue, the comedians, because I believe.
1: But you took, but George, mm-hmm. you didn't bat in your comfort zone.
0: No, correct.
1: You and all took a risk, and as I said, no risk,
0: and
1: no
0: I'm
1: reward
0: not,
1: enough.
0: And I'm not one to ask. So where's your fee, boy? I'm $10. I said, boy, you can't do it for $8. I can't do them thing, you know.
1: Yeah.
0: So if your fee's $10, I'm getting your $10 because you're part of the fraternity,
1: right?
0: And
1: what I failed to mention when we came back from the musical sweep, mm-hmm. For those who have just joined us, welcome again.
0: Mm-hmm.
1: And we are talking about: would you leave your comfortable job, whether it's a government job, a private job, to pursue your dreams, your goals? You say, listen, if you know, I could wash vehicles, or I could
0: with my car wash. That's my passion.
1: Yeah. I was always be washing my father's vehicle when I was growing up, and everybody always tell me I could really wash vehicles.
0: And let me tell you something. When Farrell started, it was a normal car wash. Now it's a car wash. He's selling tires. He aligning. He balancing. He's servicing vehicles.
1: Yeah, mechanical work.
0: Yeah, everything.
1: Renting vehicles. Everything. And also he's selling vehicles.
0: Correct. And he doing ceramic coating and started as a car wash.
1: When I
0: went there, he was washing cars.
1: Look at that. Look at that. And then, though, never despise humble beginnings.
0: Oh, no.
1: Yeah. I remembered when I...
0: You had a humble beginning?
1: Yes, sir.
0: You?
1: Yes, sir.
0: I
1: grew up in the hills of Prisgalan's Love until all they don't know. I made by enough standpipe.
0: With enough bad man. Only easy.
1: So now I have within my portfolio as I'm a promoter, I'm a promoter too as well, right?
0: Right.
1: And I remember, and for those of you who recall, during COVID, and on a Sunday, going live on IG, I made a promise. I said, listen, as soon as Uncle Keith gave us permission to have gatherings again, I said, the first vessel that is ready and raring to go, I said, I will do a ride. I'll do a boat ride. And that was the elite. And I took the chance and I did it there. It was sold out. And then the next year, I say, well, I want to go back there because obviously, you know, it wouldn't make sense.
0: Yeah.
1: And then the jump from that figure to 700 and something, and it's my lady. She encouraged me. She said, go ahead, do it. I say,
0: are you back?
1: Yeah. You know what I mean?
0: Say, no, baby, I have yours.
1: And as a result, one ride, and then the two, and then kind of
0: talking about the boat ride.
1: The boat ride.
0: Okay, good.
1: Right?
0: Woo!
1: Wine and waves, let it go, and then now...
0: Frolic.
1: And then frolic. I remember, and I told the story, people said, but you show Carnival Friday. I think you and all mentioned that.
0: Yeah, Carnival Friday is a tough Friday. It's a tough day.
1: I said, yes. I say...
0: You'll carve your way out.
1: Yes, I will do it. You know?
0: Yeah.
1: And 2 years running, and we have done very well.
0: Yep.
1: You know what I mean? So you had to take risk. Don't envy somebody here, but sure,
0: you take calculated or informed
1: risk. Of course, you have to take risk. There's no reward. So if you see somebody with something, don't envy them, right? You don't know the cost in the alabaster box.
0: In the alabaster
8: box. Yeah. Asking for a friend. So beaten up. Where can you get the free giveaways?
0: I feel you had a cold base.
1: Hey, oh gosh. Oh, they have no chill. Oh, they have no chill, no chill, no chill.
9: Ken Simmons and George Gonzalez, bless uprising, you know. Well, as I am also in the transport business, public transport, you know, at the end of the day, the maxis and them, I believe everybody in the whole country should just stop. Just the way the maxis and them come together and stop. You understand? Unity just come with numbers and strength. You understand? So, we were talking about this and that. Whether anybody failed to realize it or not, the maxis on that east-west corridor control a vast amount of the traveling public that moving.
1: Yeah, true.
9: No amount of taxis and cars that could accommodate. All what them maxi men and them just do, you understand? Them fellas and them playing a big role and risking their life out there. You see it when men try to stick them up on this and that. So let them fellas and them bust the move and get their voices be heard. People in this country too weak. You understand? When people start a protest, oh God, let no stand up. You understand? I wish the rest of the country was strong like their maxi men, boys. Respect.
1: I've said it before and I will reiterate it again because repetition is important in order for it to stick. You work 8 to 4, right? You work 8 to 4, 9 to 5.
0: Roland say he's looking forward to meet you tomorrow.
1: Hey,
0: on the show.
1: Yeah, man. Nice. Tomorrow. Hey, boy, tomorrow, boy. It's tomorrow.
0: Tomorrow.
1: It's not just Wednesday. It's tomorrow, boy. I'm excited. Georgie, I ain't eating. I'm fasting. Because I want to fill my belly with laughing.
0: Now that you would have.
1: I want to fill my belly with laughing. People looking forward to it. Watch out. I know the pressure on you.
0: Oh, yeah.
1: I know the.
0: and the harder you talk, the more pressure
1: I
0: feel.
1: I know the pressure on you. People coming from far. People taking plane. trains and automobiles to come down to Radisson, you know.
0: Yeah, it's Gamini. The comedians were not picked just so. We sat,
1: handpicked.
0: I and myself sat and we said, look, these are the cream of the crop. They would make different ages, different creed, different class of people laugh.
1: Right,
0: so
1: right.
0: Yeah, it's going to be really good.
1: Yes, so guys, I want okay, as I was saying, you spend 8 hours on your job. Sometimes more, you're doing overtime, you're working 2 jobs and 3 jobs. But you never do something for yourself within a 24 hours. What do I mean? You don't take a half an hour to say, hey, let me go to the gym. Let me take a walk. Let me do some push-ups. Let me read a chapter. Let me read a page in a book. Do something that will advance you. Do something for you. But your hard work, will not get you where you want to go. There are many people who have worked hard. Nobody disputing that you work hard.
0: Work smart.
1: You know? But you need to... So work smart, yes, and nothing wrong with working hard, but work to advance yourself in a particular direction. Don't let anybody control the narrative, right? Hi, Chrissy, she's confirming. Yes, Ken, you did say that. Good morning to all. Yeah,
0: most did of
1: you.
0: What?
1: Oh, in terms of the cruise, eh?
10: And as a result, good morning, George and Ken. The only how I live in my job to go into my dreams or my dream future dream. Is that if I know that the turnover is more than what I'm working for.
1: Don't be frightened.
10: I had to reach close to retirement and realize that my retirement plan to go forward. That's the only how I'm doing that. Otherwise, if it's less than what I'm working for, nah, I'm not doing that.
1: Let's take a call. Hello, good day, welcome.
11: Ken Simmons and George Gonzalez.
0: Yes, sir.
1: Obi.
11: That man who sent that voice note is a coward. Let me tell you something, brother. If you're doing something to impact your life to be self-employed, you're going and start off working for less or maybe nothing.
1: Thank you.
0: Yeah, but
11: what
0: also
11: he's talking there is a frightened dream.
0: Yeah, but also money should not be the motivation. It's to be happy and to do your own stuff.
1: Yeah.
0: The money will come. That will happen. Don't worry.
11: Back in the day, I used to do air conditioning for a company, right? Mm-hmm. When minimum wage was, let me say, $6.
1: Right.
11: I was working for like $2.50 a day. I had a company van and all that. And Ken, a day my daughter was sick. And I tell the boss, I'm going to pick up my daughter because the school called me to come for her. So I set up men on the site and I go on. I call the boss. You know the man asked me if I sure?
1: Wow.
11: I leave the next day.
1: Wow.
0: Correct.
11: And I never worked for nobody again after that. I never thought that when you go on Google, you could have Googled my business and find, look if I see man near you, you know?
0: Yeah.
11: So I always tell people, boy, something that happened for you to open your eyes, I put in all this effort into somebody's business, put it into yours.
1: Yeah.
11: You understand?
0: Yeah. Well,
11: not everybody meant to be the own boss, but if you know you have the potential.
0: If you have it, correct. Correct.
11: Yeah. The same people just walk into the casino with all the money.
0: Yeah.
11: You understand?
0: I walk out with none.
11: Chances of winning it to me is zero to none.
0: Correct.
1: Yeah.
11: You know, so everybody, be the best of yourself and jump into your dream.
1: Yeah, man.
0: So when you left the job cold.
11: Yeah.
0: You're chilling out.
11: The boss.
0: You're breezing.
11: Yeah, right, but I'm comfortable. When I wake up in the morning, I determine when I go, but when I go out, I play in the work.
0: Correct.
1: That's it.
0: Because it's for your empire.
11: Morning, I either just take up myself and go up Maracas and eat a bacon truck and
0: exactly. That's where it is. Not the money. That's where it is.
11: And nothing happiness could pay me for that, boy.
0: Yeah, boy. I'll venue. You go Maracas. Get you in the game, boy.
11: Nah.
1: Come now, man.
11: You start to go left.
1: Come now, man.
0: A venue's going left?
11: One on my side, man.
0: I didn't know that. How I know that? You didn't say that?
1: Thank you.
11: All right, George. So I believe it all. Right. Yeah.
0: All right, brother. Yeah, man.
1: Oh boy. Hey, you know what this discussion proves, and for those of you that don't know, we didn't plan on going this route, and I guess it's the needful. A lot of people operate in fear, and I know it's difficult.
0: I know confidence in the self,
1: right?
0: When I'm
1: So the greatest. Listen, you just think about if you had the confidence in yourself to believe that whatever you start, you're going to accomplish. Could you imagine what you could accomplish, boy, if you just had the confidence in yourself, in your ability to make things happen?
0: And guys, it's simple things. It could be painting. It could be cutting lawn.
1: Yeah.
0: It could be whatever it is yours.
1: Next testimony. I was employed at another radio station, and I left. And when I left, I had just taken out a mortgage, and mm-hmm. I was saying, "You know how I will work out." You know what I did? I said to myself, I said, "Okay, what is left in my hand? I will use what I have, because God will only use what you have." And I decided, well, I competed for Trinidad and Tobago in the sport of bodybuilding, men's physique category, and I said, "You know what? I'll start to train people. I got certified, and I will get into the best shape of my life, and then I will take on clients." And then I started to work.
0: But that's when they started to do the glutes and then.
1: The grit fit, right? So one
0: client. I interviewed you.
1: Right, exactly. Exactly.
0: Who would have said or even thought at that time that you would be on Mixed Nuts?
1: On Mixed Nuts, exactly. Yeah. When I was launching Grit Fit, I came for an interview with George.
0: Yeah.
1: And I left the radio, and I said, "You know what? I'm going to do what I have, and I'm going to make it do." And one client turned into two, and then I had a whole heap of clients. And then I decided, you know what? Let me open up my fitness business. And then I launched it. And then I got an opportunity to be on television with
0: National Geographic?
1: No, sir.
0: Or does he, or the fitness one in the morning?
1: Quarantine Grit Fit. Yeah, right? So your imagination is powerful, boy. Your resolve. So you can do anything. All you have to do is believe in yourself. Yeah, if it's one thing, I know, and I could draw from that reference as a point of reference to say, listen, if I could do it then, I could do it now.
0: Correct.
1: I could do it now. All right? Let's take a call. Hello, good day, welcome.
12: Hello, morning, George. Morning, Ken.
0: Morning.
1: What's going on, brother?
12: Hi, they cool. Nice. Everything cool.
1: Yeah, man. Talk to us.
12: I used to work for people, and then, you know, working for people, you watch how people treat you, how they talk to you, and I just, at the end of the day, I got fed up and I decided, well, you know, I leave with no plan. And I was home for 2 weeks, didn't know what to do. And it had a friend of mine who used to bring in vehicles, trucks, and I used to, you know, look for sales for him and thing.
1: Mm-hmm.
12: And I used to lend truck and thing. And I just recommend him, if you come and you say, "Well, looking for a truck for you," I say, "Go buy this man and he go sort you out."
1: Mm-hmm.
12: No looking for nothing. And after about 2 weeks, he called me. He say, "Hey, what's going on? Me hearing from you, everything good?" I say, "Yeah, cool." And I sit down talking to him on the phone. I explain to him what happened. And so he say, "What are you doing now?" I say, "At home." "Say, serious?" I say, "Yeah." He say, "Well, come and check me by the yard." I go on by the yard, I check him. He say, "Walk around the yard, see anyone of them chuck you like anything, and we go talk when you're done." I walk around the yard and I see what I like anything. I say, "Well, I like that truck." He say, "All right, no problem." That guy pull out a diary. And in that diary, I have every truck that I sold for him and every truck that I got for him to buy. And he said, "Well, this is for this, that is for that, that is for that." And he said, "Well, right, you go balance my 100,000.
1: Wow. What?
12: And he said, "I go sort out the truck and you come and collect it weekend."
1: Hey.
12: That same evening, I went home. He called me. He said, "Boy, here, what happened?" I said, "What happened?" He said, "Somebody come here and the what the truck where you want." I say, "Serious?" He said, "Yeah." I said, "They're paying more money than me." He said, "Yeah." I said, "Sell them it." He said, "You serious?" I said, "They're paying more money than me, sell them it." And he sold the truck. And it had a different one there that was more money. He said, "Well, yeah, what's going on? I'll go fix up that truck and I'll go give you it. And you go work and pay." That one was 200,000 more.
1: Wow.
12: And today I have my own business. Thank God for yesterday, today and tomorrow.
1: Yeah, man, yeah, man.
12: I have my own business. I work for no one. When I mean, I have my own thing.
0: Correct.
12: And right. I don't have one now. I had two. Thank God for that.
1: Yeah, man.
12: My children could afford to go to a private school. They go to private school. You know, and God is good. You see, when you work and you do good things and...
0: Good things just follow your boy.
12: Good things just follow you. When you look for nothing, things
0: just
12: come your way.
0: I say so. When you do good, so I don't understand how I end up here with Ken. I must be killed priest or something.
1: Hey, God knows exactly what you needed in your life, boy.
0: He knows what you needed in yours.
12: And long time growing up, when you see somebody driving a pickup, you're the one that way, boy. With them get money to buy a pick up, boy. That's some more money because, you know,
1: yeah.
12: You're talking about to 300,000. I know what you have, what you would, you could go and buy. You, I mean, I have a pickup, I have a Toyota van. I never thought in my life I would have owned my own van.
1: Yeah, man.
12: Great. And thank God for, you know, it is at a sacrifice. It hard. It, I mean, it's still hard up to now because, I mean, sometimes work does be slow. It is beyond that gun. But thank God for mercies, little mercies.
1: For real.
12: Accounts and people, good people. I mean, the world still have good people around you that will help you and check for the kindness and the goodness that you do. And I just say, you know, thank God for them things.
0: Yeah,
12: thank
0: brother.
12: Good people.
0: Right, yeah, man. Big man.
1: Yeah, man. Thank you, brother.
12: You all have a good day.
1: Yeah, man. Nice, yeah. Nice. 15 minutes ago before 9 o'clock, coming up at 9, we got good material. DJ Ramona, she steps in to take good care of you all the way till 12 noon, all right? Georgie, can... I don't know. Can we give away a ticket?
0: Yeah.
1: For tomorrow, no more tickets to give away. No.
0: I don't know. But you want to give a ticket?
1: No, but you see, man,
0: let me give a ticket now.
1: You will give a ticket?
0: Yeah.
1: Only I beg for it.
0: I don't know.
1: I beg for it. Tomorrow is it, right? So I beg for you. So right now, very quickly, don't waste no time. I go ask the question.
0: Uh-oh.
1: 623-5105. 624-7729. Quickly, right? If you want to head to the comedy show tomorrow.
0: Hello, morning.
1: Hello.
13: Yes, good morning.
0: Morning.
1: Listen, you want to head to the comedy show tomorrow?
13: Yes, I am. And hear this.
1: Uh-huh.
13: I now call Farrell because I'm the guy who WhatsApp all you to find out about the 241 ticket.
0: Right.
1: Oh, okay.
13: So I'm on my way to pick up.
1: You don't need
13: to carry the outside woman.
0: You carry the outside woman all your good. Simple question.
1: He's single. All right. So here's what's going on, right?
13: Mm.
1: I need you to let me know who are the new additions to the comedy show.
13: The new
1: additions? Yeah, mm-hmm. Yeah. Daddy mentioned.
13: Bumbo classes.
1: Yeah. Don't say.
0: Let's get up by 2 tickets and read by Farrell, man.
13: I know, but I feel I'm going to leave you outside. I'm going to go and just carry you.
1: I can't.
13: Yeah.
1: Well,
13: they're forcing me to behave myself.
1: Oh, gosh.
0: Oh, boy. We're saving you.
1: We're saving you. Didn't I mention that?
0: Yeah, correct. More than once.
1: Yes, man.
0: At least if you're good, you ask your question.
1: All right, I'll ask only an easier question very quickly because it's a giveaway.
0: Yeah, right? We don't have time.
1: Very quickly. Hello, good day, welcome.
14: Hello.
1: Yes, good day. This is Ken?
14: Yes, we're my boat ride ticket.
1: Right, okay. So you didn't just call to win tickets. You ever purchased any ticket?
14: No, we're my boat ride ticket.
0: You what?
14: My boat ride ticket. Oh. I won a ticket with JY Friday.
0: Right.
1: Well, come and collect it. The ticket is here.
14: Come and collect it.
0: So if you're coming by, you can and drop it?
14: No. I didn't hear any notice.
0: The tickets are here. Just come and tell security. Come for the boat ride ticket. And
14: yeah, the boat ride ticket.
0: They will bring it down for you.
1: Provide
14: it for tomorrow again. Want to?
0: Think they call you laughing?
14: Again, a ticket for tomorrow too?
1: No.
14: Put one in one. Put two in one.
0: Two in one.
1: Ken.
0: Name the two additional artists.
14: Abby Lele is one, but I don't know the other one.
0: So how you again? Understand you can?
14: Abby Lele and George.
1: You know,
0: I feel you're going to the boat right on me. Yeah, Ken, thanks, sir, brother.
1: Yeah, man. Let's go quickly. Hello, good day, welcome.
15: Good morning, guys.
0: Morning.
1: Yeah, talk to us.
15: Well, tell me what you want to know.
1: All right, okay. Tell us about the comedians. Who's going to be there?
15: Alan the Entertainer.
0: Right.
15: George Gonzalez.
1: Hey.
0: Gonzalez.
1: Hey. I don't know who is...
15: Oh, sorry, George.
0: Anytime.
15: You've been coming out here, man. Your partner, El
0: Sabian. Right.
15: Georgie.
1: You said that.
15: And I'm missing one, man.
1: Yeah, super. super, super, super. Well, you happy or you sad? Jesus.
0: Oh, gosh. Boy. Hey. Name, you're missing two. Name one and the ticket, begin any ticket. One.
1: Are you happy or you sad?
0: He ain't picking up.
1: Are you super?
0: What is Ken name?
1: Oh, are you on? Oh, are you premium?
16: Ken Simmons, Ken Arsenal.
1: Oh, you know what? I got. I got.
16: Oh, my.
1: S.
0: Is Ken is super sad, boy?
1: Oh, gosh, boy. Hey.
16: Oh, Ken is super sad, yes.
0: Oh, all of us in this. Oh, Ken.
1: I sent either super or premium.
16: Super sad.
1: Are you happy or you sad?
0: Also, it's Kevin Sawyer.
1: Oh, Kevin. All right, let's time running out. So
0: MC is Nicole Wong Chong.
16: And Abebele.
0: Abebele. Good, so you're giving us your name or you're going to WhatsApp us the information?
1: I don't know who it is.
0: If you can know everybody's business.
1: And you're going on. Your volume on your radio too loud in the background. Give us. Hey, Marlon. Where am I, brother?
0: Hey, Marlon. You still don't know who it is, isn't it?
1: I know who it is.
0: Marlon, what?
1: Oh, gosh. Yeah. He's a fire officer. Marlon, there we go. 398, right? 398?
16: Correct, yeah.
1: Right, okay, nice.
0: Marlon, what, you ever seen him? Ken?
1: Calendar.
0: Oh, Marlon, he don't know who you are, sir. Just so I tell you.
1: Come downstairs. Oh, don't study George. Come downstairs and you can get your ticket. Come down today, right?
0: Okay, brother. All right, brother.
1: All right, Marlon.
16: Thank you.
1: Cool. Yeah, man, bless. Yeah, big up Marlon, man. What do you mean?
0: All the time.
1: Marlon is my brethren. All right, we're coming back.
0: What are your brethren?
17: Tobago, we've got...
0: 1-2, 1-2.
17: Oops, he's doing it again.
0: Let me do that again.
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0: All right, folks, it's just about a minute to go before 9 o'clock. DJ Ramona. Good material, DJ Ramona is here. What's up, darling?
1: Pleasant morning, darlings.
2: How was the traffic?
0: You're smelling good.
1: It's still kind of bad, but not so. Yeah, but I left a little earlier this morning.
2: So, I don't know if you listened to the show.
1: Yeah, I heard a little piece.
2: Did you hear that he called... Who does he call, Junior?
0: Brian.
2: Right. I mean, so, we're talking about Destro. And he said, yes. I said, there's only two seats. He said, yes. For her and Junior. Uh-huh. And I watch him. He said, me now, I'm Brian. Because he had... So I'm not sure who is in his mind, if it's you or Junior.
1: Oh, right.
2: But regardless, it's connected and that's dangerous.
1: Right.
0: Never bang Bridget.
1: Yeah.
0: Bang Bridget.
1: Yeah.
0: If you were a hot girl, you had to live in the back.
1: So what was all the discussion this morning?
2: You know, he's talking about leaving your secure job like what you did.
1: To follow
2: your dreams.
1: Yeah, Rebby, but then mama, I don't know when I did that.
0: Exactly.
1: Because I left with no job, eh?
0: Right.
1: I left with, like, not having a next job to go to, and everybody was like, she crazy. She leave a managerial position in the hospital to go.
0: Yeah.
1: What are you going to do? Enjoy life.
2: Correct.
1: That's what I told them.
0: That is it. Yeah. You see?
2: And then from there, end up here.
1: And the thing is, I may not have the perks that I had there, but...
0: No, not me.
1: To be honest.
2: You don't have the perks, but it's happy.
1: But correct. You see that peace of mind, Georgie?
0: Yeah,
1: boy.
2: I took this job because I want peace too.
1: Nothing could beat peace.
2: Peace to all.
0: Never going on. Guys, tomorrow.
2: You don't like peace?
1: He want problems.
2: He
1: don't want peace. He want problems.
0: Guys, good material. DJ Ramona is here. Ramona, you're smelling good.
1: Thank you, darling.
0: Yeah, you're smelling good.
2: Share a bath.
0: Not to say that you don't smell good. You smell good.
1: I know.
0: I just had
1: different fragrance this morning.
2: No, it's like when somebody say, oh gosh, play a nice tune for my mother now. So I was playing Chupin Gonzalo. You know what I mean?
0: When you call me
2: and say, George, hi. I say, hi. I want to say happy birthday to my mom. I say, where is she? Right there. Tell your mother hello.
0: She wanted to hear from Georgie.
1: That's up.
2: Don't sing a sketch.
0: Guys, see what's going on, right? Organize all your needs tomorrow.
1: We're outside tomorrow and we're outside Thursday.
0: Yeah, we're outside
1: this.
0: George, watch out, people. People coming from near and far.
1: Yeah.
0: The spotlight is on you. The pressure is on.
1: I'm sitting down in front. I want to
2: burn up. Well, if I look at the paper, boy.
1: Uh-huh.
2: Look at here. Reserve seats. Ramona and one.
1: Yeah, right.
0: Wait.
2: Reserve.
0: Ramona and Junior and one.
1: Oh, you know it's Junior. I bring it. You don't know it's Junior.
2: I bring you on one.
1: Yeah. You got it?
2: Because I never meet she. All I know she is. I put one and I'm going to meet her then.
1: You know what, Junior? I bring it.
2: You take it for granted.
0: I don't look up for my brother, but Ramona and Junior. Hey, we gone. Tomorrow, oops, he's doing it again.
2: Yeah, man.
0: Seriously funny.

0: still.
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iki tane su. Yeah. Who do you serve that? Yeah. 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

morning to you. Hey, let me say a very special good morning going out to the Special Victims Unit out there in Sinclair. Inspector Darren, Mr. LaPierre, and the whole team. Pleasant good morning to you guys.

0: Apple Village.
1: Good morning, Ramona.
0: Morning, darling.
1: And safe day. When you finish, reach home safe, please.
0: Will
1: all
0: do.
1: The ladies, all the men, have a best and a safe day. And a special morning to the taxi driver, Sheldon, number 22, Maracas taxi driver.
0: All right,
1: love
0: Mary.
1: You, Ramona.
0: Love you
1: love
0: too, darling.
1: Everybody.
0: Yes, Mary out there from Pepper Village. Nice hearing from you, sweetheart. Glad to know all is well. And you're feeling much better. Hey, guys, in your time of need, you can trust Kay Allen and Sons Funeral Home, offering compassion.

sure wish we could do that. DJ Diamond, I see you. 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Hope all is well. Yes, glad to have you on board. Hey, Mantronics, away. Good one. Greetings, DJ Ravona. Yeah, yeah, good one there, right? When last you hear that. Jacinta, good morning to you. Lynette out there in Santa Cruz, she's checking in and said,

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1: Listen, good morning to all your loyal listeners,
0: isn't it? Morning, Scott.
1: Locally, regionally, and internationally. Don't forget, you're listening to number one station with DJ Ramona, along with yours truly, the man Busby from Grande. Big it up, all crew, inside and outside.
0: Lovely, yeah. Oh. Thank you, Busby. I love to hear that, man. Yeah, that's

0: ng message sa voice.
1: Good morning, DJ Ramona. Sending special morning to Mr. Kunta and my daughter Leanne. Hope they have a blessed and wonderful day. And this is coming from Crossbreed.
2: 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The most anticipated food experience of the year is back. Dining with the Saints celebrates its historic 25th

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0: once again.
1: Good morning, Ramona.
0: Just now we got a girl walk here.
1: Watch out, they say the same thing in the next week.
0: I tell you.
1: That is frequent talking.
0: Well, all right. Just now I tell you we had a girl walk here. Quincy, how you doing, darling?
1: I good. You know, it's show week. And,
0: yes.
1: And all the things that come with show week. A lot of excitement. A lot of things I had to sort out at the last minute. Things that popping up. So we in full electric, full drive.
0: Yeah,
1: you know, the pace kicking up.
0: Yes, and I know you all had a busy week.
1: Yeah, it was nice seeing you on Friday. Because I gave you a promise last week about how we come in with the karaoke last week. The karaoke boss himself, Brenton, wasn't able to make it. He was sick on Friday and couldn't come down.
0: All we
1: just do is be backup dancers and singers.
0: I know.
1: He's the one that has mashed up the place.
0: It was still a very good vibe. Nice seeing the old man. Yeah, oh yes. I like how all the teams come together and just have a wonderful weekend. That was really nice. So Quincy, without further ado, you know, I mean, our listeners here, you know, they locked on. I mean, some people must be

0: part of the action.
1: So we were here just last week to say.
0: Right, yeah, I know.
1: So just to give an update to persons or some more information for persons that may not have heard the ad or heard that conversation last
0: Correct.
1: Week. Despo's having our second big jam in our new panyard. Well, you can still call it new after
0: of course,
1: years, right?
0: I will call it new still. Yes, because I mean a lot of people would have known Despo's from on Track Ridge Road.
1: As a matter of fact, you're right.
0: Yes,
1: because
0: so it's still new,
1: when
0: basically.
1: When we posted the flyer on social media, and some people were asking on the bike, I thought Despo's was on Track Ridge Road,
0: well,
1: and I was
0: right,
1: like,
0: you
1: know
0: go.
1: Right? So you're right. Some people still don't know.
0: So it's still new. And then we have the foreigners as well. You remember, if they're visiting and they didn't visit for the past couple of years.
1: You would not believe.
0: Yeah, they wouldn't be aware.
1: Flew in for this
0: event. For this event, you see? There you go. Look, my pause raise. Yeah. You see?
1: Yeah, people that came to purchase tickets in the yard yesterday.
0: Wow.
1: So they flew in for the event. So we're
0: very nice. Very nice. Very nice.
1: But yeah, we're having our second big jam. We jamming still.
0: We jamming.
1: Is the name of it.
0: Yeah. Low key, we jamming.
1: Yes. happening this Saturday, the 6th of June at Desperados Pan Theatre. This is at number 6 and 8 George Street in Port of Spain.
0: Right.
1: Not Track Ridge Road.
0: Not Track Ridge Road, y'all. It's
1: 6
0: not Track Ridge Road.
1: George Street in Port of Spain.
0: Yeah.
1: People might jump in and say, it's George Street, but if only walk into the facility, all you'll see.
0: It's real nice.
1: Top tier. All things are in place in terms of safety requirements for persons to make sure that you all have a very nice experience.
0: Right.
1: Persons were asking about parking, and I mentioned last time that there is parking at the AGC.
0: Compound. Okay,
1: slash
0: great.
1: The cathedral.
0: Right.
1: I have not been able to confirm the other two locations as yet, so I would not want to preempt that.
0: Right.
1: But I will say, for persons listening, tune into our social media pages once you can, because that is where we release all that information once it is confirmed.
0: Right.
1: So,
0: right.
1: Despo's, Facebook page at Despo's TT.
0: Right.
1: Desperados City Locature, or on Instagram at Desperados868.
0: Right.
1: So, tune in there to see more information about parking, because I know a lot of people want to be able to secure the cars and things like that.
0: Yeah,
1: so,
0: of course.
1: We jamming still at Desperados Pan Theatre on the 6th of June, and we're featuring a big cast.
0: Name that cast for us.
1: We try to represent as much as Trinidad as possible.
0: Yeah.
1: So from South Central region of Pan-Trinbago, we have Kuva Joylanders, big band in the business.
0: Mm-hmm.
1: All right, they won the 2020 competition. They consistently in the top three in the medium band competition.
0: Yeah.
1: They're known as the dancing band. They have a lot of flair.
0: Vibes,
1: if you know Kuva Joylanders, that's a vibe.
0: Yeah,
1: Coming down the line, we have none other than our neighbors a little bit up. No, not let me don't come to tongue yet. Let me
0: stay up in the east.
1: Gavarian and Panorama champions twice in a row. Republic Bank Exodus. And watch that, Exodus were bold because we went to check all the bands and thing last week.
0: Right.
1: And you know, I was talking to the band, thanking them for agreeing to perform, and it's so great to have the Panorama champs from last year and this year. And the captain go look to whisper next to me, Julie, and next year too.
0: And
1: well, I say. I can't endorse that
0: as
1: Desperados. I can't endorse that one.
0: But I like the captain. The captain putting it out there one time. Yeah, she
1: praise her love, and we're very grateful for the Panorama Chance Republic Bank Exodus.
0: Yeah.
1: To be there with us. They were also there in the first jam. Coming down in town now.
0: Nice.
1: A little further north from us, we have from Renegades Way. None other than BP Renegades.
0: BP Renegades.
1: And if I didn't know BP Renegades, I didn't know BP Renegades coming to shut down.
0: Yeah, of course.
1: It's BP Renegades we're talking about.
0: Yes.
1: I mean, they have the most Panorama wins in history right now. 13. They surpass us.
0: Wow.
1: And Desperados, but don't worry.
0: Don't worry, y'all. We'll catch up.
1: And just a little bit north of the street that we're on George Street, we do have none other than Massey Trinidad All-Stars joining us.
0: Big band.
1: Big band. All you know, if it's one song that will close our party, however you know it's Woman on the Bass. So we're grateful for Massey Trinidad All-Stars, our brothers and sisters up north, for being a part of the cast as well. And of course, Desperados can't have the event as a host without performing ourselves.
0: Of course not.
1: So you're talking about big, you're having some bands there. I mean, Exodus, Joylanders, Renegades, All-Stars, Desperados, you don't want more than
0: real
1: that.
0: Real nice entertainment.
1: But of course, we're giving you more than that.
0: Yeah.
1: All right, so, you had a question?
0: I think you mentioned last week as well that you all have some surprise acts as well.
1: Correct.
0: Right, so we'll leave that.
1: We
0: won't tell them who is the surprise acts. Yeah.
1: We wouldn't.
0: So
1: but I could say the music went down for the surprise acts last night, because the band will be backing up the surprise act.
0: Wow.
1: I'm going to tell you the vibe in the yard change.
0: Oh, my goodness.
1: People get real excited. Who started to sing? Who started to dance? I say, so things going to be good on Saturday.
0: Wow. Well, I hear that, right? Yeah, so make sure and get your tickets. Kwesi, tell them, could you tell the listeners exactly where they could get tickets for this event?
1: Sure. So all the bands that I just mentioned that are performing, they currently have tickets in their panyard for sale. So if you're from South or in Central, you could go to Coover Joylanders. But it's important for Coover Joylanders because they are not always there on a daily basis.
0: Right.
1: So I'm giving you the number for the person to call.
0: That they can call.
1: At Joylanders and make arrangements to get their tickets. So if it is you're from South or Central and would like to purchase your tickets, you could call Richard at 681-2245. Mm-hmm. Again, that is Richard at 681-2245. That is for you to get access to tickets at Coover Joylanders because their time is not standard as everybody else's own. If you're coming from the East, you can go to Republic Bank Exodus. Of course, and if it is you're working in town, you're living in town, you're just operating in town, you can of course pass and check any of the three town bands. You can pass by Renegades on Charlotte Street, on Renegades Way, you can pass at All Stars on Duke Street, and you could pass
0: at the host band.
1: And I would say tickets as of late have been moving quite rapidly, so you don't want to miss out.
0: Correct.
1: On the event. Now, I did mention the surprise guest artists. Mm-hmm. Well, I didn't call them my name, but say they are a feature of the event.
0: Right.
1: But we do have one shift in the lineup as of this morning.
0: Right.
1: And, you know, you say things change due to unforeseen circumstances.
0: Yeah.
1: But this one was definitely one of those unforeseen circumstances with the Trinidad and Tobago Prison Service Band, unfortunately.
0: Oh.
1: So we do have a shift and we were able to make arrangements that we now have Temperature the Band.
0: Oh!
1: And Temperature is the winner of the Brassorama, it's called? Brass Bacchanal, I think that happened.
0: Wow!
1: Alright?
0: You serious?
1: So Temperature the Band will now be there to give you some fire on Saturday night. So that the lineup gets even more intense.
0: Wow! That sounds like real action.
1: And it's only $150.
0: $150 for all that.
1: But if you had to get tickets for that $150,
0: exactly.
1: Because at the door, you're paying $250.
0: I was just about to ask that person if persons can pay at the door. Because you know, some people last minute they get up Saturday morning, already to
1: get
0: there.
1: Get the tickets before.
0: Get
1: your
0: tickets before because you're going to pay more at the door, right?
1: Yeah,
0: so we're definitely looking forward to that this coming Saturday. Mm-hmm. What time is show time? Because we're almost out of time.
1: Sure. So the show starts promptly at 6 p.m., but gates would open at 5.
0: Okay. All right. At 5 p.m., right? Mm-hmm. So you all heard that. Anything else you want to share with the public before we wrap up our interview?
1: Just come out and support in your numbers. We look forward to really having a grand time on Saturday. Stay tuned to our social media pages on Facebook and Instagram for more information about the parking situation.
0: Right.
1: We would have free shuttle service from any of the car parks that we do acquire.
0: Yeah.
1: So make sure to stay tuned and get that information. Only $150 for these tickets available at all the bands participating.
0: Right.
1: Exodus, Joylanders, Renegades, All Stars, and of course at Desperados. We have Temperature the Band now on the cast. And we have Ziggy Rankin as well.
0: Excited.
1: And some surprise guest artists that I think will really mash up the place.
0: Hey! Wow! All your despots be outside Saturday, boy. I had to come down during Saturday,
1: Good,
0: I have some stuff, but I had to come down. I had to come. When I hear that lineup, I had to come despots. Because
1: there's
0: also have some persons in there I have to see too as well.
1: Good.
0: Yeah, so don't worry. We'll be there. So, Kwesi, I want to thank you so very much for coming in, guys. Mm-hmm. It's all about We Jamming Still this coming Saturday. We head to Desperados Pan Theater for a night of fun, and trust me, you're going to have a blast.
1: Denim and
0: white edition.
1: Oh, yeah.
0: So make sure put
1: your
0: on your denim and white.
1: Absolutely.
0: Only hear that. Come in your denim and white. Yeah. All right. So, Kwesi, thank you so very much.
1: Thanks very much.
0: Any closing remarks quickly?
1: Yeah, of course. Let me say that this event would not be possible without our sponsors. So, we do thank, of course, our parent body, Pan Trinbago, for their support in a big way. The Port of Spain City Corporation, Venture Credit Union. We just, as I was driving in, Blue Waters call and say they're giving me things. So, I said, all right. Blue Waters is now a partner in the event as well, and I think that's Angostura.
0: Nice.
1: So thank you all for making this event a reality. I'm looking
0: Lovely.
1: Forward to see all of Trinidad and Tobago in
0: Desperados
1: Panyard on Saturday.
0: Nice. Kwesi, thank you so very much for stopping by and sharing with us, guys. 11 a.m. on time, and this is how we shut down our number two right here inside the Mid-Morning Link Up Show. Yours truly, DJ Ramona. I'll be back with more after this.

0: quickly.
1: Good morning, Vibe City 105, DJ Ramona, Mike's and Southern Mass Associates, we're checking in. Want to wish you and Trinidad Tobago a very pleasant day. Take care, please. Ramona, keep on jamming. Okay?
0: Thank you, darling.
1: God bless you always.
0: Thank you, sweetheart.
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0: Sorry. I'll get to some of your messages in a short while.
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0: 10 minutes past 11. After they passed Gasparilla flyover heading northbound, it have a major accident with two vehicles. Currently, fire services blocking the road, washing down right now. So that causing a backup straight to South Park and further.
1: All right, so there you heard it, Brenda. Understand there's an accident somewhere after Gasparilla. Somebody has just messaged as well. Serious accident just after Gasparilla. Fire service cutting with jaws of life. Got this from a road traffic group. So understand there's an accident. You all motorists, pedestrians, all those, everybody who is using our road, please take all the time. Please. All right? Let's touch another voice message here. Let's see who we have here.
2: Morning, Ramonzi. For Brenda Star, there was an accident by Petrotrin Pond.
1: Oh.
2: Around that vicinity there. A car smash up outside there.
1: Wow.
2: I don't know. I saw a lady in a wheelchair and plenty ambulance.
1: Wow. Wait.

0: sometimes, most of the time, people just say, I don't be on the road any night. So them thing ain't gonna happen, but it doesn't matter. You could be on the road in the daytime. Accidents do happen, you know? Say what? Where you are? Eh? Only please, take all the time. Dexter from Princess Song is checking in. Blessings on this beautiful morning. Let's have your board.
1: Ramona, I want to send wedding anniversary greetings to two very good friends of mine, Pixie and Ephraim Thompson. Tomorrow they are celebrating 37 years of marriage.
0: Wow.
1: I want to wish them all the best. May they live to see many more and God continue to bless them. Thank you.
0: Thank you for sharing, Roslyn. Thank you, darling.

80s, featuring the man with the music, Sensational Sammy, grooving you to the best disco hits of the ladies DJ Dr. Ross, blazing the hottest soca, bass no time to waste, banging the hip-hop and R&B anthems, the dynamic duo, Ramona and Nigel,

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Swansea, good morning. Happy Tuesday to you. Happy Tuesday to each and everyone. May God continue to keep and bless this country and this world. We are going down a slippery, slippery slope. And it's looking like we're going to crash very hard. So people, make a difference. 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

0: joke. 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I'm here from Tyrone, the Mon Diablo family.
1: Hi, pleasant, good morning. I've been calling, and no response whatsoever. So that's why I switched to the WhatsApp. I would like to know, when will 105 will be giving me a call to go on a cruise again? Please call me. My number is. Thank you. Have a great day.
0: I don't understand the call, Tyrone. What do you mean by call you? I don't understand. You lost.

0: tickets, all right? Walk with your ID. I don't know if you won a ticket. Did you win a ticket? So all you have to do is walk with ID. Come and collect your tickets, all right? Hey, come on.
1: Hi, Ramona, morning.
0: I see that.
1: I want to call out, shout out a birthday greeting to Elijah Gibbs.
0: Go right ahead, darling.
1: From 6 Fatima College, he now turned 18. I wish him all the best from his auntie.
0: Nice.
1: Hi, this is one of your bingo buddies.
0: Hey, my bingo buddy.

0: 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I'll be back after this.
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Also, tomorrow, my daughter, Anara Pia, will be celebrating her birthday, and my grandson, DeAndre, with Anan. 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

0: Ramona. No, I'm not Deacon today, I'm Ramona. I'm Sunday would be my Deacon Day. So I'm not Deacon today, so I'm just outside organizing for a little friend, her brother passed away. Condolences to Joe Field family. And I'm organizing to do some cooking for them tomorrow.
1: Okay, nice.

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Been a wonderful 3 hours with you beautiful people. Thank you so very much to all of you who text in, sent in your messages, made that connection with us. For those of you celebrating your birthday, I hope you do enjoy the rest

0: also for those of you heading out to Big Daddy George, it's show tomorrow. I'm going to see you guys out there. All right, so take care. Enjoy the rest of your day. Be safe on the nation's road. The doctor is good material.
1: Good material. You're my brother 7 months.
0: You're playing 7 months. You're playing 7 months.
1: This morning talking about good material. Good material.
0: Yeah.
1: Like, you know what? It's a whole hardware material. Expensive.
0: All I hear the ladies, DJ. Good material.
1: Good material.
0: They can't resist the good material. That is the whole thing. They can't resist.
1: You belong to we, you know. All of we, you know. All you always, you know, this vibe on, you know.
0: Hey, you're done, though. You're done, though.
1: You're not bad.
0: Hey, only hear that. Only hear that. The men are not getting on bad for the only piece of woman in the station. Hey, you don't know. Uh-huh. Anyway, guys, the news is up next.
1: That's the news.
0: That's it. The ladies, DJ Dr. Ross, he steps in right after. Take care, everybody. I'm gone.
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3: Good afternoon and welcome to the Midday News here on CNC3 and the TVC Radio Network. I am Bavita Gopal Chan. Thank you so much for joining us. Commuters traveling along the east-west corridor, as well as from central and south Trinidad into and out of Port of Spain, are facing another day of disruption as Route 2 and 3 maxi taxi operators continue their three-day strike. This despite over 4 hours of talks with Transport and Civil Aviation Minister Eli Zakour yesterday. Some of the issues the operators face include increasing the highway speed limit from 65 to 80 kilometers per hour, priority bus route passes, and improving infrastructure of maxi taxi hubs. President of the Route 2 Maxi Taxi Association, Brenton Knights, says the meeting last evening with Zakour bore absolutely no fruit, and the Route 2 drivers will continue to withhold their services until there's a resolution.
4: By all means, the fight is not over, but Route 2 Maxi Taxi membership, and by extension as executive, heed the call from the membership, and we are standing firm with our rest and reflect continuing today.
3: But Knight adds that the drivers are concerned about the traveling public, but feel they have been left with no choice but to take strike action. He says commuters understand why they have taken this course of action. With children in mind, Vice President of Route 2 Maxi Taxi Association, Parasan Rampasad, says he believes some school transportation drivers employed with the government were paid. However, he says they will continue to stand in support of the other drivers as they remain resolute in their struggle.
5: The maxi taxi concessioners that do government contracts, they were given some money. They were promised some money. We heard that they got some money on Friday. Right, so some of them may be back out to work soon. Some did come out, but on the Route 2 section, they stand in solidarity with the plight of the Route 2 executive and the Route 2 membership, and they are Route 2 membership also.
3: Meanwhile, maxi taxi operators on other routes have returned to the nation's roads, citing considerations for their passengers. Mainly school children drove them to change their minds about the protest. However, operators say they have given the minister time to address their concerns and will be keeping him accountable. While the Trinidad and Tobago Unified Teachers Association says it has not received any major reports of exam disruptions, the union head Crystal Ash says they are standing in solidarity with the maxi taxi operators. He says workers across the country are faced with a number of unresolved issues, and Tutor is no different.
6: We had a couple employees who could not make it to work because of the fact that there was no maxi taxi transportation, which they would usually use to come to work. So yes, it is impacting upon our nation, and we are looking on, and we are concerned because at the end of the day, these persons have what we deem legitimate claims and expectations. Just as all workers, just as teachers, just as educators, still waiting on their back pay, still waiting on the Minister of Finance to give us a date.
3: Well, Ash added that because of the maxi taxi strike on Monday and the opening of the priority bus route, traffic was a major headache for commuters yesterday afternoon. And maxi taxi conductor Brian Truchet says he has noticed a larger turnout of maxi taxis passing through the Crazy San Juan as the maxi taxi strike entered its second day. He added that he believes the strike is necessary to bring about changes to the public transport industry.
7: Well, we sell, about 25 to 30% more than yesterday. Well, people, them drivers know the reason why they skin away, and some know why they come out. So, but I find this, let's say, really making sense, because they suffer in the public, you understand, and you need the public. But I just say, without protesting, without certain things, things won't change.
3: Almost 2 months after a jet ski accident claimed the life of his daughter, Anil Jogi is still awaiting justice. 7-year-old Angelica Jogi was killed on April 8th when a jet ski plowed into a bathing-only zone at Pigeon Point Beach in Tobago and struck her. The 32-year-old man who allegedly fled the scene was arrested the following day and later released pending further inquiries. Since then, well, the police have been criticized for the pace of the investigation and the absence of charges thus far. Jogi told CNC3 News, the only information he has received from the police is that the matter is being actively probed. While he declined to say whether the family is considering legal action, Jogi said the outcome of the criminal investigation is the priority at this time. Well, the Minister of Labour has launched an investigation into the death of sanitation worker Deshaun Joseph, who was killed while on duty in Cali Village last week. In a statement, Labour Minister Leroy Batiste said the Occupational Safety and Health Agency has begun investigating the incident, which occurred on May 26 during garbage collection in Cali Village, Carony. The 20-year-old of Springfield, Claxton Bay, was killed after being struck and run over by a garbage truck while working along Raghunath Street. Now, the incident sparked questions about safety practices within the sanitation sector and prompted calls for greater protection for those workers. But he said the tragedy should serve as a reminder to employers, contractors, and those responsible for workplaces that workers' safety, health, and welfare must remain a paramount responsibility. Adding that the protection of human life must remain at the center of every workplace decision. Let's take a short break. We'll be right back.
2: Vibe

And today being Tuesday, it's On the Road with Dr. Ross, where we discuss matters that's affecting us on the nation roadways. And I know you all have a lot to talk about today about what's happening on the road.

0: PPG Brazil Architectural Paints. All right? All right, let's take a few messages. I'm going to jump right back on the road with Dr. Ross.
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0: 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Thank you, David.
1: In your office, on the road, let the doctor take care of you. 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

0: All right, let's open the phone lines. 623-5105 or 624-7729. What's affecting you on the nation roadways today? How has it been for you in reference to the past day? Today's the second day of the maxi taxis on strike. And today, compared to yesterday, I am seeing a lot of maxis on the nation roadways today. Yeah, especially the yellow bands and the other various bands. I saw some red bands too as well. But today, I'm seeing a lot compared to yesterday. Yesterday was like an exodus. But today, yeah, I'm seeing maxis on the road. Hello, good afternoon. Welcome. On the road with Dr.
1: On the road with Dr.
0: Good afternoon to you, brother.
1: Good afternoon, sir.
0: So what's affecting you today on the road?
1: Well, I find, honestly, they were in their right to do what they did.
0: All right.
1: Because governments go, governments come, they do the same thing. Maxi taxis operators have been asking for a whole lot. Not right now. It is through the years.
0: So you're saying that this problem...
1: They've been asking for it.
0: So what you're saying is that this strike is not as a result of today, but it was a result of years in the making. Many, many years. Over 8 years in the making.
1: Because since going to school, they have been asking for certain things. I know, and I'm a... And during my school time, when I went to St. Joseph's College in the East,
0: I thought you were going to say St. Joseph's Convent, and I get frightened there, you know. Go ahead.
1: Doctor.
0: St. Joseph's College, go ahead.
1: I remember taking the PTSC bus because of the of problems as well, too.
0: You remember traveling in the PTSC bus?
1: Yes.
0: Okay.
1: And the express commuter buses, they started to come on at that time, but they still had the blue buses.
0: Yeah, the Thomas. You was back in the days of the Thomas. The Thomas bus. And there was a bus called the Leyland. A Japanese, that bus was real sweet, you know, Leyland.
1: Yes.
0: That was before the Isuzu. You know the Isuzu had come on, the automatic Isuzu.
1: Yes.
0: It had a Leyland, a two-deck. One to the back and a higher level to the back. A flat in front, and then they step up to the deck in the back.
1: Yes.
0: That bus was sweet, you know.
1: Those were the days.
0: Good old days, boy. Yeah, boy. Good old days, boy. Yeah. All right, partner. Thank you. Thank you for your contribution. So he's saying that he welcomes the little protest, and it was not now. It was in the making for years. So this is just something that it was not a spur of the moment something. It's something that was in the making it for years. All right. Hello, good afternoon.
2: Dr. Ross, good afternoon.
0: On the road, what's going on?
2: On the road. You're mentioning some street names in South Trinidad, so I have a feeling you're very familiar with the Southland.
0: Well, I'm familiar with Trinidad and Tobago because in my line of work, I have ventured to nearly every corner of TNT.
2: Understood. Because, of course, you are the ladies' DJ.
0: Well, and the musical surgeon as well.
2: And in some
0: corners, the comedy bush doctor too.
2: Right, so although this didn't come up as a reason for the protest,
0: right.
2: But the conditions are the roads there. If you now in South it's so bad, if you leave from Maribel and you head into Petrotrin,
0: right,
2: it have some potholes that are there for so long.
0: By the park?
2: No,
0: before the park is...
2: Approaching the gas station.
0: Yeah. By traffic lights there, after the lights. Let me start from the lights.
2: No, you leave Maribela, you're going towards Petrotrin just before you reach your roundabout.
0: Well, boy, I want you to start from the lights in...
2: What I wanted to highlight, Dr. Ross, is that they paint some white lines, and the white line go along inside the pothole.
0: No, you know, when you drive, any driver on the road could call you and tell you that. No, no, no, no, no, no, no, no, no, no, no, no, no, no, no, no, no, no, no, no, no, no, no, no, no, no, no, no, no, no, no, no, no, no, no, no, no, no, no, no, no, no, no, no, no, no, no, no, no, no, no, no, no, no, no, no, no, no, no, no, no, no, no, no, no, no, no, no, no, no, no, no, no, no, no, no, no, no, no, no, no, no, no, no, no, no, no, no, no, no, no, no, no, no, no, no, no, no, no, no, no, no, no, no, no, no, no, no, no, no, no, no, no, no, no, no, no, no, no, no, no, no, no, no, no, no, no, no, no, no, no, no, no, no, no, no, no, no, no, no, no, no, no, no, no, no, no, no, no, no, no, no, no, no, no, no, no, no, no, no, no, no, no, no, no, no, no, no, no, no, no, no, no, no, no, no, no,
2: the white line inside the pothole.
0: No, partner. No, that means the pothole is now part.
2: Established.
0: The pothole established. All right, partner. Thank you.
2: Yeah,
0: oh, God, I laugh so funny today. The man said that the white line, the painty white line inside of the pothole now. So that means the pothole now is part of the fixed road.

So that is part of the route. Man, really tell him, yeah, boy. 6235105 or 6247729. On the road with Dr. Ross, where we discuss matters that are affecting us and the nation

0: regime, because the previous one, they would not have got any results. Okay, so they believe that by protesting, that this regime will fix the problem. That's why they didn't protest before. All right. Hello, good afternoon. Welcome.
1: On the road, doctor.
0: Talk to me.
1: Doctor, when you're giving a company, you're making a company,
0: mm-hmm.
1: you have to give the correct description of what you're talking about.
0: Yeah.
1: The road the man talking about by the jurisdiction in Point of Fear, just after Flower Fort Beach, right?
0: Yeah, tell us.
1: It's where Wasa cut and fixed up. When Wasa cut, and if you're paying the life. Now, remember, when Wasa fixed, them just level the road. Them are coming not to go down to Ram again. Then to fix our way. Then put rubbish and they're going.
0: Yeah, so then...
1: So when truck and
0: they pass, they will sink.
1: They will sink.
0: Yeah, okay.
1: So that is why the line sinks down. And the man here explained that you see they fill the hole. They fill the hole, but that is not true.
0: So wait. Let me ask you this then. Based on what you're telling me, right? So,
1: right.
0: Wasa cover back the hole, right? Did they put back the soil? Right. They didn't impact the soil and they didn't cater for sinking, right?
1: Right.
0: They didn't put any extra soil or maybe stone or anything right. like that to just to stop the soil from sinking, right? So,
1: right.
0: what the caller is indicating before you, he said that there's a white line and the white line sinks. So, what you said is that they cover it. And it, because of how it sinks, the white line was depressed into it. That's what you're saying.
1: And the impression of trucks, it sinks. So it looks like the line looks like it fits in the hole.
0: Yeah.
1: But that is where the line fits and it sinks down.
0: And it sinks. All right. Thank you.
1: You understand what I'm saying?
0: Thank you. Thank you for
1: it's not like a man paid the hole.
0: It's not like a man paid the hole. The line was there. So in other words, so what you are now telling us here is that the man paid the hump. He paid the hump for it to sink.
1: Right. And it sinks down, and that was the whole gallipit.
0: All right. Thank you for that clarification there. Thank you. So you're hearing what happened there. So they didn't pay any sink. They pay any hump. And when it settled, it sank. And that's what caused the depression in that sink. So drivers, any other ticket, be on the lookout for that depression. That particular depression is a white line. It was sink, when it was sink before, whatever, there's a depression, so drivers look out for that and that area, right? Not there. 623-5105 or 624-7729. On the road with Dr. Ross, where we discuss matters that's affecting us and the nation, roadways, whatever it may be. You also need the initiative by the police, by the transportation of the stranded passengers, especially school children and those who are very vulnerable, you know, that to be out there looking for it. I applaud it. I personally applaud the initiative by the commissioner there. I applaud it. And that's me personally, right? Because if they had done nothing, you would have those children and especially the children and those people even more stranded. So, whatever help they got, it was good. And then the bus should open up the light vehicles until 11:59 last evening. Yeah. But today, I am seeing maxis on the route. I am seeing yellow bands, green bands. Maxis come out today. Is it that the strike done? Or is it that some drivers saying that, are you coming out? Yes. Already good. 623-5105 or 624-7729. Mm-hmm. Hello, good afternoon. Hello, you're not there. 624-7729 or 623-5105. Hi, good afternoon, Dr. Ross. There are some potholes. That is extreme. When you go down

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No, that's a good idea, you know. No, we're not encouraging the vending on the highway. But at the same time, if they're there and they're out there, it have the fluorescent green with the reflection, the jackets, the bright, bright color jackets. In the road, they can wear some of that jackets.

standing there. So, you know, I doubt you'll see them any road clearing. Cars going 75 and 100, and you'll see a venue any road. Nah, you mostly see them when you have traffic. Yeah, when there's traffic congestion, the vendors come out, they know the time of traffic. And one thing with the vendors who ply the route in the highways, they know where traffic is. If you want to know where traffic is, ask where the vendors on the road is. Where they move to. Where they see

On the road with the ladies, DJ Dr. Dr. has big up yourself, just passing through, making it short and sweet. 105 as well, listeners. All you have a best one. Goodness, all the time. One.

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I know she's always on the grind. She don't sleep, you know. When she gets up, sometimes she's riding her bicycle and all in the sleep. Ain't no

0: Good day, I'm Carsten Cupid, and this is your Sport Now for Tuesday, the 2nd of June, 2026. We start with some cricket. Defending CPL champions, the Trinbago Knight Riders are set to return to its original home base at the Queen's Park Oval in Port of Spain as negotiations continue between the principal parties. Reports have emerged of a possibility of a complete shift away from the Branagh Cricket Academy. Guardian Media Sport has learned that Caribbean Premier League cricket could return to the Oval for the first time since 2024. A source close to the situation said that discussions are continuing for the iconic venue to host at least two matches this year. Matches were not hosted there last season due to logistical constraints. Instead, all home games for the Trinbago Knight Riders were shifted to the Branagh Cricket Academy in Taruba. And it's believed that TKR and the Urban Development Corporation, which manages the Taruba facility, are yet to agree terms on the final cost to use the venue. Guardian Media Sport obtained copies of the figures quoted by Unicut for 2025 and 2026, which shows only a minimal drop from 2025 to 2026 to an approximate $441,000 TT fee per match for nighttime matches, inclusive of all services and add-ons such as parking and technical support. And approximately $420,000 for daytime matches. This will bring the total cost for the five-match run to roughly $2.2 million. Utica chairman Shankar Badesi said the corporation is holding firm to its figures. He told Guardian Media Sport, and I quote, "Under my tenure, Utica is not in the business of losing money. My duty is to ensure value for money. These are state assets. They belong to the public, and it is my duty to ensure the public gets value for money." Unicut has its price. The price is premised on Unicut's core business operations. It has operated under severe losses with the CPL in the past. I don't intend to let that happen. I am responsible for state assets, and I duty bound to act with good business sense and financial prudence to ensure that we don't suffer any losses. I am holding strong to that. End quote. Now, if parties fail to come to an agreement, the Queen's Park Oval could host all five matches. We attempted to reach TKR Business and Operations Manager Kyron Serret via telephone, but calls went unanswered up to news time. Staying with cricket, onto the men's team now. Alzari Joseph and Shamron Hetmyer are two of the big names returning to the men's one international team after lengthy absences. Both were named in the 15-member squad for the three-match series against Sri Lanka at Sabina Park, Jamaica, starting on Wednesday. Joseph had not played since July 2025, while Hetmyer's last appearance was in June 2025. Shai Hope remains the captain. This series comes at the start of a crucial stage in West Indies cricket campaign for automatic qualification to the 2027 World Cup. And head coach Darren Sammy has clear objectives.
1: For us, this series is about setting the standard. The intensity in the field, the clarity of the bat, and the consistency with the ball. We want to play fearless but intelligent cricket and continue building the identity we believe West Indies cricket should represent.
0: That was your Sport Now provided by the Guardian Media Sports Desk. 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
1: Want me to do that again?
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0: Right, let's head to the lines. Let's go to the lines. Hello, good afternoon. Welcome, good afternoon. On the road with Dr. Ross. Good afternoon, Access Phrase.
1: Good afternoon, Lady DJ.
0: Good afternoon to you. You're exempted. you're exempted. How are you today?
1: I'm all right, thanks.
0: Well, you see that, if I may I?
1: Yes, please.
0: All right. Well, you see, after pleading so long, you notice you get your road pitch, that whole fix.
1: Correct is right.
0: So, are you grateful? What do you have to say to the relevant authorities who listens to Vibe CD 105 FM and decide to pitch that road for you? Or patch the hole, I should say.
1: Well, yes, patch. Well, definitely we are thankful. Now, we are a people who like to complain and show up the inefficiency of the people in authority.
0: Yeah.
1: I need to go down on that main road in the morning and do a video and thank the authorities.
0: Yeah.
1: Although it took a few months, but you must respect and show some courtesy to these people.
0: Because
1: they're long in coming, but guess what?
0: No.
1: It's nice to see it there, Mike.
0: Yeah, it's good. Because they listen to Vibe City 105 FM. The relevant
1: authorities. A lot of them listen to Vibe City.
0: Well, 90% of the relevant authorities listen to us here. We have TN Tech listens to us. We have Flo. We have Digicel. We have the Ministry of Attorney General. We have the TTPS. And I'm talking about from all the administration, even head office, admin. Yeah. You have Ministry of Health.
1: We
0: have the doctors, the hospital. Everybody listens to us. Yes.
1: But before you go down.
0: Go ahead.
1: You remember when we spoke about the walkover?
0: Right.
1: I actually went over the walkover by Westmall.
0: Go ahead.
1: I think I sent you a photo.
0: No, you did not send a photo. You sent me a video.
1: With the amount of garbage on top.
0: Yes, the amount of rubbish. I was saying too, should in case that rubbish, if that rubbish was to fell and fall on vehicles, boy, as accident waiting to happen.
1: You telling me, and hear this now. We the people love to complain, and about the government and institutions. We have a responsibility just as those people, you know. And when you're going up on a walkover and you're drinking a bottle of water or a sea drink and it's finished on top of there, and you will rest that on top of there, and the amount of dozens of people who pass and do the same thing.
0: Yeah.
1: Listen, man, I pack up in Westmall and I walk over, you know. When I saw the garbage on top of there, wow, something really wrong with people, my friend.
0: But you, as a responsible citizen, what did you do with the garbage? You left it there?
1: But definitely.
0: When you left it there. I saw some glass bottles as well.
1: Duh.
0: Now imagine those glass bottles fall from that walkover on a preceding car that's heading west or even east. And that bottle fall and maybe, you know, there's some drivers, especially.

0: clean the walk over.
1: You can imagine, but guess what? The only structure is built. Nothing can fall. The wall is built. Those things will remain there, and as you mentioned.
0: Can I ask you a question?
1: Go right ahead, sir.
0: Are you crossbreed with engineer? You have engineers in you? You're an engineer, by chance?
1: Not sir.
0: So, well, then you presume nothing will fall.
1: Well, based on my observation and looking at the structure,
0: right,
1: I don't think anything could fall. I don't think so.
0: Okay. I like those words now. You don't think so?
1: Yeah, I don't think so. Thank you, sir.
0: But in Trinidad and Tobago, expect the unexpected.
1: Definitely.
0: It's like a partner who I know went down to the golf course, played a game of golf, strike on a bird, ball gone down to go in the ninth hole, and while the ball rolling to go into the hole, a monkey ran out and take the ball.
1: That is when you want to end this competition. I'm going.
0: And he's still waiting for him to come and play a game. My goodness.
1: I only read before 2027, man.
0: I'll be there. I'll have a
1: but
0: game
1: of. Realize, in the 6 months, the year which half already.
0: Gather the troops. I'll be coming down for my game of golf very soon. Gather the troops.
1: Take your time and hurry up, my friend. All right, brother.

0: because of Carnival and all the fets and, you know, various things. After that while, I went to the gym. If you see a boy last night, I go on the treadmill, I do half an hour, I burn in him. Yeah, boy. The instructor watching me, so. Half an hour, you breathing, so. Go on the bicycle now. Oh, I don't go and do 20 minutes on the bike. With that 20 resistance. Whoa, pressure. Hello, good afternoon. Not there. Let's go line one. Hello, good afternoon. Welcome.
1: On the road with Dr. Ross.
0: Good afternoon to you. How are you going today?
1: I am good.
0: What
1: do you
0: see?
1: You want to go and play golf now?
0: Well, I've been,
1: when
0: you know.
1: You
0: I've been there, but I haven't gone to the golf course since last year.
1: Okay.
0: And here, I look who is my comrade in playing golf. Moses, you know.
1: All right.
0: Well, you know, he's
1: in the right hand.
0: Yeah, he's a champion, you know. He have medals and he have trophies and so forth.
1: Okay.
0: He also teaches golf as well. So he have classes as well.
1: Yeah.
0: How are you
1: I
0: going?
1: I want to send out some birthday greetings.
0: Go right ahead.
1: To Arlene Harrison, celebrating today. All God's blessing to her.
0: Mm-hmm.
1: And I'm home with my daughter, Tisha.
0: Oh, you're home. And what about the next one?
1: She going to work.
0: She going to work. All right. Nice. Yeah. Nice. All right, darling.
1: So
0: God
1: you
0: bless.
1: Take care.
0: God bless.

0: yellow band maxis were all there. Yes, I saw the yellow band maxis as well. They were out today.
1: Doctor, how's the day? Yeah, this is the guy who called and tell you about the white line down in the pot.
0: Yeah, boy. Yeah.
1: I heard a gentleman calling talking about my flower pot, which I did not mention.
0: Mm-mm.
1: But you see that I was talking about is just before the gas station by the roundabout.
0: Okay.
1: Observe the potholes there. And again, just the condition of the road, just as you're coming out of San Fernando on that Southern Main Road, and you're driving down towards Dollar Bay, close to the primary school. That road bumpy, that serious bumps. The whole thing had a reshattered sheet over. The road is in a deplorable condition.
0: Well, I'm starting to see roadworks taking place in various parts of TNT. I'm talking about hole in the road. I want to deal with one, and I'm sure a lot of the drivers in the Port of Spain. This is a hole that there for quite a while now. I'm talking about by Mirage, down Broadway. The drivers who cross in that intersection there, heading south before you go to the lighthouse. When you're crossing an intersection, it have a hole right there. If you don't avoid that hole, you can lose your ends. You know? Oh, you know that hole in the middle of the road? If that don't line it and nothing going wrong, some of them might wish it had a white line, even going down or around it. When you go down in that hole, you're not sure to come up, you know? You go deep enough. And some drivers know it's so good to swerve to the right to avoid. Anybody know, any of the drivers know about that hole? Down by Broadway? By the traffic lights, when the lights turn green, you gotta head west to head to the lighthouse. But there's a hole in the center there. What? You could end up without a right tire, you know, a left tire. Hello, good afternoon.
2: Good afternoon. What day with Dr.
0: We on the road. Today we're discussing on the road. Yeah, on the road.
2: We are on the road with Dr. Ross today. So you have to expect anything on the road.
0: Anything on the road. Anything that's happening with us on the road.
2: Anything on the road. That old thing, good thing, tire thing, feather.
0: All kind of things.
2: The thing on the road. Yeah. I want to say, give enough respect to the yellow maxi taxi.
0: Yeah,
2: maxi taxi, you don't come by me here.
0: Yeah.
2: Right by the gas station.
0: By the gas station. That is where they talk to people. They come out.
2: Love and respect to all you. You know the feelings of certain passengers and all. You know what all you got to do. Me and Vector took thing in, you know. But this going on for years. And all of us are not. You want the government to fix everything in 1 year time. So I go on to get the maxi taxi, the yellow band, in Port of Spain here. Enough respect to all your love and respect at any time and any hour. And
0: one, that is what one, I had to say today. One caller, to yeah, one caller mentioned early on that the problem has been going on for the past 8 years. But the reason why they believe that they're protesting now is because they believe that they will get something done now because this regime is making it happen.
2: Yeah, but me and Kenya won't get something done now, but not in that kind of way.
0: Yeah.
2: All of them want to come down on the government. It isn't even a good year and a half yet.
0: And
2: all
0: it takes
2: that for 9 and something years and many others. And only one woman to do everything in 1 year. I don't bet you the fuck me, you know, but I talk in reality because me don't drink cocoa tea and Milo tea. I just drink reality. You understand? Not everybody will like you. Some people wouldn't like you because you're real.
0: Mm. So,

0: strong by me. Let me tell you, I live in Barcelona, City, City, Kong. Since so I like an operator, we see by the corner, I call it see. And all kind of rubbish, he pack up high, high, high. They won't come and clean it. They won't do nothing about it. All they get up, now, man, wake up, now, man, and then all they blaming the government for the assembly. We ain't come out and clean in front with all they expect to pep on your Peter come and clean it. Somebody we too nasty, boy. When we realize.
1: Thank you very much indeed. Wood.
0: You have a good day, right? And hey.
1: Hey.
0: You want me to tell you something?
1: Tell me.
0: You know, we ain't tell you the man good evening.
1: Oh, cool. Yeah,
0: tell you the man good evening. In Long Circle, I'm a the man I love you. The one and the one and two can have better street loving you. And we can't forget about one thing.
1: No, we can't.
0: Whole crew. We can't forget about one thing.
1: Especially good.
0: We love the man going down in the cocoa basket. There's someone just see all the selection. That's all cool.
1: Wood. Yeah. All right. Let's see if we can squeeze another voice note.
2: Also, the corporation is right there.
1: That's all.
2: Blessings upon blessings always. On the road with the ladies, DJ doctors. Doctors, whilst I did that job a while ago, almost a month now, by the corner of the veterinary circle, I have one big open hole. They fill it back with rubble, but it is dangerous for cars to be swinging out and driving on the smooth part of the road and leaving the rough part. And then the oncoming vehicles is correct on the right side of the smooth part of the road and have to be braking from the oncoming vehicles coming down to Porter Street. Also, the corporation is right there and the corporation have supervisors, workers, all kind of people live in Belmont and they pass in there every day, morning and evening, themselves. There'd be breaks in the rough hole to go in the smooth because I just see them and they ain't doing nothing to see about the hole. And the corporation should go in the back seat, even though it's not that time, but the corporation should go in the back seat.
1: Well, all right, to be fair, you started off the conversation by saying Wassa was doing some works and Wassa dig up the road. So if Wassa dig up the road, or the corporation to get a backseat for that. Is Wassa supposed to go for that? That's it. But I know the hole you're talking about. That's right by the bridge there. Yeah, they did some, Wassa did some service there of the drainage and so forth. And yeah, I know what they're talking about.

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especially when you have that beautiful, lovely, lovely smile. Well, that's how I jumpstart my fourth hour. It's already 6 minutes past the hour of our 3 o'clock, and it's a beautiful Tuesday afternoon. How was the weather like where you are? Good afternoon to all the commuters on the nation roadways. And of course, drivers, be extra careful, especially when you see school. It's over today. It's already over in some schools. Already over.

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1: This Saturday, June 6th, Napa will be transformed into a ministry of rhythm as the nation shows appreciation to a favorite son in. Thank you, David.

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0: That's right indeed. And I'm going to say good afternoon to Ricky. Yeah. Taxi driver Ricky boy.
1: Just like a seal.
0: Understand he moving with some precious cargo there too as well. California by two.

0: to today in this beautiful, beautiful Tuesday afternoon. Of course, I understand it's a hot, blazing sun in some areas. Christopher said, blazing hot sun in Lacano. That's what he said.
1: Hey, that sun peeling your skin up in Lacano, yeah.
0: Lacano. Man said peeling skin in Lacano. Well, the 4 o'clock news headlines is coming up next. Remember, it's coming through the kind compliments of Republic Bank Limited. That's right, indeed. They're going to

0: Well, of course, I know you're all on set and ready. Your cooler's packed. Everything ready for Thursday. Some of all you have your cooler with no chaser. Because some of you all you believe you don't chase the thing you love. Yeah. I know the person who set that mantra years ago. Yeah. That is the mantra. You don't ever chase the thing you love.
1: We order some romantic.
0: We'll see only on the boat Thursday. I said, do unto others as you like others to do unto you. Most of all, live and let live. All right, enjoy your.

0: Good afternoon, I'm Kay Marie Fletcher with headline news on CNT3 and the TBC Radio Network. In local developments, commuters traveling along the east-west corridor as well as from central and south Trinidad into and out of Port of Spain are facing another day of disruption as Route 2 and 3 maxi-taxi operators continue their three-day strike. This despite over 4 hours of talks with Transport and Civil Aviation Minister Eliza Crew yesterday. Some of the issues the operators face include increasing the highway speed limit from 65 to 80 kilometers per hour, priority bus route passes, and improving infrastructure of maxi taxi hubs. President of the Route 2 Maxi Taxi Association, Brendan Knights, says the meeting last evening with Zakur bore absolutely no fruit, and the Route 2 drivers will continue to withhold their services until there's a resolution.
1: By all means, the fight is not over, but Route 2 Maxi Taxi membership, and by extension the executive, heed the call from the membership, and we are standing firm with our Rest and Reflect continuing today.
0: Almost 2 months after a jet ski accident claimed the life of his daughter, Arnold Jogi is still awaiting justice. 7-year-old Angelica Jogi was killed on April 8th when a jet ski plunged into a bathing-only zone at Pigeon Point Beach, Tobago, and struck her. The 32-year-old man who allegedly fled the scene was arrested the following day and later released pending further inquiries. Since the incident, the police have been criticized for the pace of the investigation and the absence of charges thus far. Jogi told CNC3 News the only information he has received from police is that the matter is being actively probed. While he declined to say whether the family is considering legal action, Jogi said the outcome of the criminal investigation is the priority. The Ministry of Labor has launched an investigation into the death of sanitation worker Deshaun Joseph, who was killed while on duty in Kelly Village last week. In a statement, Labor Minister Leroy Batiste said the Occupational Safety and Health Agency has begun investigating the incident, which occurred on May 26 during garbage collection in Kelly Village, Karenni. 20-year-old Joseph of Springvale, Claxton Bay, was killed after being struck and run over by a garbage truck while working along Raghunath Street. The incident sparked questions about safety practices within the sanitation sector and prompted calls for greater protection for workers. But he said the tragedy should serve as a reminder to employers, contractors, and those responsible for workplaces that workers' safety, health, and welfare must remain a paramount responsibility. To some regional news. Cuba's government has accused the United States of escalating its aggression against the island by targeting the Business Administration Group, GAE, the economic conglomerate controlled by the Cuban Armed Forces. Since its creation in the 1990s, GAE has served as the island's principal economic force, overseeing sectors ranging from tourism and industry to financial services. Under orders from President Donald Trump, the United States has expanded economic sanctions against various actors participating in the Cuban economy, a move Cuban authorities have characterized as a direct attack on GAE. And for a look internationally, at least 18 people have been killed across Ukraine after a Russian missile and drone attack overnight. Ukrainian officials say 12 people died after a residential apartment block was hit and 6 others were killed in the capital, leaving more than 100 people injured nationwide. This has been Headline News. Stay tuned for another news update at the top of the hour and for comprehensive coverage in our major newscast at 7 p.m. on CNC3 and across all digital platforms.

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The Intersection, featuring the man with the music, Sensational Sammy. Sensational Sammy. He has the music and the personality to stop you at all points.

For the future, Dwayne, just passing through and holding a vibe on the inside. Yeah, Dwayne, good afternoon, buddy. Everything good? Cool. Nice, man. Nice and easy. All right, so we are here to take you home. All the information you want and all the music you need right here on the Nation Station, Vibe City 105 FM. Of course, you can reach out to us via the WhatsApp, 388-1051. All right. Yeah,

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on June 4th. That's right there. That's Thursday. Holiday. I mean, the high seas. We take it over the high seas. Boy on board the Harbour Master. Featuring Vibe, a City 105 FM biggest DJs and personalities. All right, yours truly, the man of the music, Sensational Sammy. We'll be on board for sure. We outside here. Yeah. Of course, dropping the best disco, Latin kind of stuff on you. Yeah. Also, the ladies DJ, Dr. Russ, blazing the hottest soca. A bass, no time to waste, banging out the hip-hop and R&B anthems, having you singing all morning long into the afternoon time. Then the dynamic duo, Ramona and DJ Nigel, takes over, coming with to give you all the dancehall styles and the generals. So, you mean Ken Simmons and Jay Wise blazing the reggae-matic vibes for you. Remember, folks, we are boarding at 9 a.m. and then we're staying at 10 a.m. till 2 p.m. Bring your coolers. Plus, remember, breakfast is on us. So don't worry to buy nothing, all right? Breakfast, we have that in store for you. Tickets are only $2.50. Some outlets sold out, some still have. So, you know. Just be guided. But for sure, islandetickets.com got some. All right. Any one of the cashier outlets nationwide. And of course, Guardian Media Portal Spain and South Park San Fernando. We outside, everybody. This Thursday, Retro Rewind, the biggest retro party at sea. June 4th, Corpus Christi holiday. Yeah. Make sure and come down early. All right, Sammy.

Mr. Bella, okay, where the action is alive weekly. Now listen to the lineup. Tuesday to Friday, we are open 10 a.m. till late. All right, bring your crew and grab some.

0: drinks and shot specials all night long. On Saturday nights, my friends, we party hard all night long with live DJ Hot Rod in the mix, spinning the hottest tracks all night long. Then on Sundays, yeah, it's all about karaoke night. Sing your hearts out. Starting at 6 p.m. Yeah, I mean, cheers. Mix and sip lounge, 7 Agnes Street, Vista Bella. Good vibes, good drinks, good time, great people. See you soon. Yeah? All right, let's go.
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1: This Saturday, June 6th, Napa will be transformed into a ministry of rhythm as the nation shows appreciation to a favorite son in. Thank you, David.

0: have. 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
1: Hey, folks, thanks for your patience. We'll be taking off very shortly. You should be wheels up in about 40 minutes. And due to a bumpy ride, snacks and beverage service has been suspended. AC has given us some trouble. Sorry, folks. And Wi-Fi is out. And so is the entertainment. Yeah, I'm sorry about the smell, folks. We are aware.
2: I know.
1: Just one more quick note. 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
0: 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CG United Insurance. 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

o'clock. 11 minutes away from that, we get news. I'm going to check in with our team upstairs and hear what's the latest, what's making the news today. I haven't heard any updates regarding the situation between the, you know,

interesting, you know, strategic move by the Maxi Taxis Association, trying to draw the attention to have a conversation. Let's hope good sense prevail moving forward, okay? Because we need to keep the country moving, you know? We're done in this kind of hard economic times, and we're trying to adjust to, you know, the new way of life. Things not normal like

Let's see how things go, all right, so barring that, let me say hi and hello to Judith in Five Rivers. Nice having you on board. Good to hear from you. Also, shouts to Lloyd. Song System said, Sammy, I'm enjoying the music. Nice having you on board. And, okay, someone said something here. On day two of the Maxi Taxi strike, other arms of protective services joined the TTPS in lending their vehicles to transport passengers. The Air Guard and Fire Service transporting passengers out of city gates today. Okay.

stranded passengers here and there. But the real situation remains. Let's have a conversation between the Taxi Drivers Association, the Maxis, and the powers that be. Well, let's sit down and let's have a conversation. Come on, man. Let me get us behind our back. All right? Cross the T's and dot the I's and let me just move along. Move along. Move along. We're halfway through the year. Woo. All right, let me go. Good afternoon, Sammy. Oh, someone said the strikes. Well, I don't know. Let me hear what the news pick up. All kind of reports coming from our peeps on the outside. Let me hear. You want to hear it officially, but I hear you. I see you. Who else is here? DJ Hot Rod Song System. Loving the vibes. Nice having you on board, okay? All right, so listen up. Keep the WhatsApp coming in. 388-1051. In the next hour, look out for the front seat, back seat segment. We're going to

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1: Hey, folks. 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We are aware.
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1: Good afternoon. I am Janelle Bernard with headline news on CNC3 and the TBC Radio Network. Maxi taxi operators continued their rest and reflect action for a second day today, with protective services stepping in to help transport commuters. The Trinidad and Tobago Police Service, Fire Service and Air Guard deployed vehicles along the east-west corridor and from Citygate as passengers sought alternative transport. Police Commissioner Alistair Guevaro and PTSC General Manager Lieutenant Colonel Patrick Gomez met with the media as efforts continued to ease disruptions. Meanwhile, the Route 2 Maxi Taxi Association Vice President said operators were heading to Port of Spain for discussions on the way forward.
2: From a Route 2 perspective of 2,000 maxis, there were just about 35 to 45 maxis working yesterday. Right? Today we're expecting most of those maxis to stay home because, as you know, the minister leave the bus chute open today for all vehicular traffic. That makes operation almost impossible on the bus chute. The bus chute has been in gridlock since morning and continues to be in gridlock to this night.
1: A burglar broke into the St. Mary's RC Church in Mokarapo early on Tuesday morning and left with two sacred vessels valued at about $15,000. Parish priest Father Emmanuel Pay arrived shortly after 5 a.m. to prepare for Mass and found the sanctuary had been ransacked. He encountered the intruder inside the church, but the suspect fled through a side door and escaped in a waiting vehicle. The tabernacle was also moved but left behind. Police processed the scene, forcing the cancellation of the morning Mass. The theft comes just days before the Catholic celebration of Corpus Christi, with church officials describing the loss as especially painful because the sacred vessels play an important role in worship. The Joint Trade Union Movement is calling for the immediate withdrawal of new state of emergency regulations that created 15 no-protest zones across the country. In a statement issued today, JTOM argued that the restrictions interfere with citizens' rights and amount to an overreach by the police. The group said existing emergency powers are already sufficient to address crime and maintain public order. The statement came hours after a coalition of 11 trade unions threatened legal action over the measure at a press conference. Notably absent from that event was the Oilfield Workers Trade Union, whose President General Ansel Roger also leads JTOM. However, JTOM later issued its own statement, joining calls for the protest restrictions to be rescinded. At today's press conference, Tutor President Crystal Ash said the government is trying to clip the trade union movement's wings.
3: You know what it does to us? It puts a rope around our necks. It puts something around our feet. We cannot do that which we must in the manner in which it's supposed to be done. This is all that we have as trade unions, our voices. And if our voices cannot be heard, you stand up 500 meters from me and talk to me and see if I go hear you. Let me be realistic. And that is what they're telling us to do.
4: We're not stopping you from protesting, but you have to be 500 meters away from the main areas that you would normally protest. How is that possible? How is that possible?
1: In some regional developments, public transport fares in Jamaica are set to increase by 16% after receiving government approval. The increase, which has been pending since April 2024, will be rolled out in two phases, with an 8% increase taking effect this month and another 8% increase scheduled for July. Transport Minister Daryl Vaz says the phased approach is intended to reduce the immediate impact on commuters while addressing concerns from public passenger vehicle operators. Stay tuned for another news update at the top of the hour and for comprehensive coverage in our major newscast at 7 on CNC3 and across all digital platforms.
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0: June 2026. We start with some cricket. Defending CPL champions, the Trinbago Knight Riders are set to return to its original home base at the Queen's Park Oval in Port of Spain as negotiations continue between the principal parties. Reports have emerged of a possibility of a complete shift away from the Branagh Cricket Academy. Guardian Media Sport has learned that Caribbean Premier League cricket could return to the Oval for the first time since 2024. A source close to the situation said that discussions are continuing for the iconic venue to host at least two matches this year. Matches were not hosted there last season due to logistical constraints. Instead, all home games for the Trinbago Knight Riders were shifted to the Branagh Cricket Academy in Taruba. And it's believed that TKR and the Urban Development Corporation, which manages the Taruba facility, are yet to agree terms on the final cost to use the venue. Guardian Media Sport obtained copies of the figures quoted by Unicut for 2025 and 2026, which shows only a minimal drop from 2025 to 2026 to an approximate $441,000 TT dollars fee per match for nighttime matches, inclusive of all services and add-ons such as parking and technical support, and approximately $420,000 for daytime matches. This will bring the total cost for the five-match run to roughly $2.2 million. Utica chairman Shankar Badesi said the corporation is holding firm to its figures. He told Guardian Media Sport, and I quote, "Under my tenure, Unicut is not in the business of losing money. My duty is to ensure value for money. These are state assets. They belong to the public, and it is my duty to ensure the public gets value for money. Unicut has its price. The price is premised on Unicut's core business operations. It has operated under severe losses with the CPL in the past. I don't intend to let that happen. I'm responsible for state assets, and I duty bound to act with good business sense and financial prudence to ensure that we don't suffer any losses. I am holding strong to that." End quote. Now, if parties fail to come to an agreement, the Queen's Park Oval could host all five matches. We attempted to reach TKR Business and Operations Manager Kyron Serret via telephone, but calls went unanswered up to news time. Staying with cricket, onto the men's team now. Alzari Joseph and Shamron Hetmyer are two of the big names returning to the men's one international team after lengthy absences. Both were named in the 15-member squad for the three-match series against Sri Lanka at Sabina Park, Jamaica, starting on Wednesday. Joseph had not played since July 2025, while Hetmyer's last appearance was in June 2025. Shahope remains the captain. This series comes at the start of a crucial stage in West Indies cricket campaign for automatic qualification to the 2027 World Cup. And head coach Darren Sammy has clear objectives.
1: For us, this series is about setting the standard. The intensity in the field, the clarity with the bat, and the consistency with the ball. We want to play fearless but intelligent cricket and continue building the identity we believe West Indies cricket should represent.
0: That was your Sport Now, provided by the Guardian Media Sports Desk. 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

0: We are broadcasting the best of the best right here at the Nation Station. Hour number two is on. This is The Intersection. All right, yours truly, Sensational Sammy, my brother DJ Dwayne, passing through on a vibe. Okay, and, cool seat, loving the house. Indeed, still to come, we've got the front seat, back seat, good service, bad service. And, we're just going to discuss issues affecting you one wheel or the other. You know, who you're putting in the front and why, or who you're putting in the back and why. That's coming up shortly. Just before we get inside that segment, let me tell you what's happening at St. Mary's College. The past students, they are doing it big. All right, the Trinidad and Tobago, the most anticipated food experience of the year, is back. Dining with the Saints celebrates its historic 25th edition. 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And of course, Slam 100.5 FM, Vibe, the City 105 FM, and 95, the Ultimate One, are the official stations for Dining with the Saints. Yeah, be a part of it. How you mean?
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0: Oops, he's doing it again.
1: Let me do that again.
0: George Gonzalez with his stand-up comedy special, June 3rd, the night before the holiday, 7 p.m. at Radisson Hotel Ballroom with his friends Errol Fabian, Kevin Soya, Alan D. Entertainer, Janet Super Sad and the Saints. 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
3: Big up George, baby. I'll see George tomorrow night. And of course, we only have a milestone Thursday called Puss Christie.

1051. In line with recent developments in all things, we always have something to discuss right here in Trinidad and Tobago. Never ever a dull moment. So what say you? Who are you putting in the front and why? Who are you putting in the back and why? Let's get on with it right here on the Nation Station. The

0: As I said, 388-1051. So, yeah, we have a conversation on the reggaeton. Any updates with the maxi taxis? Anything happening out there? Any conversation held? Let me go one time. Hello, welcome. Good afternoon. You're on the air live. Welcome. Hello.
1: Hi, good afternoon. My name is Janelle Small Cummings. I like to put my best, my companion, Glenn Batiste, in the front seat this evening.
0: Why is that? Tell us.
1: Because he's been so charming. He's been such a cool gentleman to me.
0: Aww.
1: So I love him all the best.
0: Oh, my goodness. That sounds so great. So what? Give us an example. What did he do so extraordinary? Tell us.
1: Wow. Well, this weekend, he was real working hard. He came and he put up a tank stand and, made sure it was filled before he left back for Tobago. It was exciting.
0: Glenn Batiste put up a whole tank for you. You really get you.
1: You tell me that was a blessing. That was a blessing. So I just want to put him in the front seat today and let him know how much I love him. And also, I want to say shout out to my Aunt Carolina in Toronto at this time, and Marlene.
0: Yeah.
1: Okay. Have a blessed one.
0: All right, love it, y'all.

0: bad service. It's right here on the Nation Station, baby. Let's go.
1: This opportunity to put the entire government of Trinidad and Tobago in the backseat. We're trying to most of the people of Trinidad and Tobago to take away our freedom of speech. I'm going to put the Maxi Taxi Association in the front seat for staff. Guys, thanks for signing up for all your rights and what all you feel is right. No matter what people say, you all are doing a wonderful full job transporting the motoring public of Trinidad and Tobago. So if you all to take a stand for betterment, kudos to you all.
0: Okay. All right, listen, you cannot call it. If you're hearing me, please don't call the WhatsApp. Call us live, 623-5105, 624-7729, front seat, back seat, good service, bad service. Yeah, let's go. Hi, welcome, good afternoon. Hello.
2: Good afternoon, Tommy.
0: Hi, good afternoon, ma'am. You're live on the air.
2: I want to put the traffic warden division in the front seat.
0: Tell us why.
2: I was trying to call since yesterday because they start up the trend. My child had exams yesterday and then stop and pick up my young, my daughter. And drop her to City Gate.
0: Wait,
2: before the police service and them came out with their vehicles in the evening time. So I want to say kudos to them.
0: Okay.
2: I know we just bashed them on the road, but they did an excellent job yesterday morning.
0: So the traffic wardens, you're saying, took your child to the destination? Yeah,
2: yeah, they pick up on the bus route with their vehicle.
0: Papa, well, all right. All right. Well, that's good news. So

0: station on the Bring It On. Hi, good afternoon. Hello.
1: Good afternoon, good afternoon.
0: Hey, what's, hey buddy, what's up?
1: Hey, what's going on? Right now, I'm looking at backseat for the people and them who call in this WhatsApp. All of come on and over and over, and they tell only one thing over and over. So.
0: Hey,
1: people don't come out to do a job good and comfortable, only trying to chew out the people. Every single day, do not call the WhatsApp. Don't call it. That is not backseat.
0: Right, thank you very much.

0: welcome. Hello.
1: Rest of the afternoon. I want to put T&Tech in the back seat.
0: How? Why? Tell us why. How?
1: We have some street light in past the street now. 3 years we asking them to change the street light, and they ain't making a note. And I'm talking about real people calling. Nothing happening.
0: T&Tech, there's a number to call, you know, the RIC 800, I think it is.
1: Yeah, we call any number, you're getting through, you make any report, and nobody coming. 3 years.
0: 3 years, you know, whole years.
1: 3 years from St. Rowley and Power, we calling for T&Tech to fix the light camera for 160 light and then change. We've got to be changing at all.
0: So the light have nothing to do with politics right now. They ain't got nobody coming. All right, partner. Call RIC, make sure and get a reference number, and that's your ticket to another conversation. All right?
1: Actually, I do all of that. Nothing changes.
0: Boy, dance song and write at all. Pass your street, that's right there on the back road, boy. Yeah?
1: Yeah.
0: Come on. Why? All right.
1: Well, you
0: did the next best thing is raise it right here on Vibe City 105 FM. Trust me. All right. They are locked on up right now. Yeah?
1: Yes, sir.
0: All right. Thanks for calling. Lovely house indeed. All right, indeed. 623-5105, 624-7729. Good service, bad service, front seat, back seat. Give us a call. What's happening out there? You want to know?
2: Sammy, the maxi taxi drivers, they take a month rest. The government have it under control.
0: Boy, they're coming hard, boy. Listen, I for both sides, I for all the sides, I have nobody's side actually. I just want good sense to prevail. I mean, I had a long conversation with a taxi driver today, and he outlined some issues that really and truly deserve a conversation. You know, let me paint the picture of what he said. I mean, we heard it already, but I'll just reiterate what was said. It's in the public domain. All right. One of the real issues that they are having is you invest over 100,000, 200,000 behind a maxi taxi, and 400,000 plus, half a million, even say. And let's say something should happen to you, God forbid you pass away. There's nothing in the, in writing that you can pass on the rights to your son, your daughter. You know, that's the end of the business there. So they are clamoring for some continuation along that line, among other things. But that is one of the major issues that they are asking to have a conversation about, you know. The police and the army and the air guard, they are doing what they ought to do. They are the first line of defense to make sure the citizens are okay. And it's all well and good, but in my view, the conversation still need to be held. You know, it would be nice if someone would come out and say, you know what, we understand you guys need a conversation. Let's sit down and have a conversation and talk, which they are doing right now. But there seem to be a public back and forth with this, which to me is a very simple thing. Let me sit down, let me iron it out, and let me move forward and get back to work, get back to your job. I mean, it's only fair that you invest so much money and you want that if you should pass on, you will have your son, your daughter, your family member to own that maxi and continue. That's what carrying their family, that is their line of business. They choose to do that, all the access for some form of continuation. So imagine you're passing, you know, a whole bus park up in your yard, and you're still owing for the bus. Life goes on still, and no one authorized to go and drive that bus, you know, and continue maintaining the family. You may have four sons, and no one could go and say, no, and my father passed away, or my mother passed away, and carry on with the business. And that is one of the main thing that they are asking about, among other things. So, you know, take all the politics aside, it's just a conversation need to be held. Sit down and say, no, let me work it out. Let me see how best we could work it out. Let me see if we could pay NIS, let me see if we could pay surcharge, let me see if we could talk to the banks. I don't know, it's just, to me, it's a simple conversation. I don't know, sit down, let me work it out. Some things are just blown out of proportion for no reason, you know, but they're trying to draw the attention to sit down on the table. They are the table now, and let's hope So go on, that good sense prevail moving forward. That's all I'm saying. Don't call and put, I just having a conversation with the public. I on the fence, all right? But let me know. Hi, let me go. 623-5105-624-7729. Good afternoon. Hi, welcome.
3: Good afternoon, Sammy.
0: Yes, Granny, how are you doing today?
3: Granny.
0: How are you doing, Granny? You good?
3: I'm Francis.
0: All right, for who?
3: I'm for the protective services for helping the elderly to get to their destination.
0: Yes, indeed. Yes.
3: Indeed. I thank them and God will bless them.
0: Amen.
3: And bless you too, Sammy, for taking my call.
0: Amen. Amen. Love any house. Love any
3: thank
0: house.
3: You, Sam.
0: And you're most welcome. 623-5105-624-7729. Hey, let's have a real conversation now. Let me just pull out the politics and this and let's see if we could get something going here now, boy. I see the rub. I don't want the rub. I want solutions. All right, top of the afternoon. Yo. Woo. Are you there? Hello, are you there? Caller.
4: Hello, good afternoon.
0: Hi, good afternoon, ma'am. Welcome.
4: Okay, I just call it to endorse the Passy Street, especially Smith Lane. So, it is ridiculous. So I just come to endorse the first caller about the lights, the street lights in Passy Street, especially Smith Lane to be specific.
0: So TN Tech, there's no lit.
4: TN Tech.
0: Nothing lighting around by y'all at all.
4: No, nothing.
0: TN Tech, please, Passy Street needs some lights. What about water? You have water? Everything under the water?
4: Yes, we have water. All right. Not a problem with the water.
0: All right.
4: But
0: so,
4: with the lights.
0: It's the lights. All right, let's make it sure. Anything else? You're good to go?
4: Good to go.
0: All right, TN Tech.
4: All right, guys.
0: Love it, y'all, man. TN Tech, they need some lights. You know, Passy Street lights not working, you know. Woo! Be going again. Why? Hey.
5: Yes, Sammy, good evening. And that is a very good example yesterday because that is a real situation that happened to a driver.
0: Come on.
5: Right? The man bought a bus, right? And the fella passed, right? And when he passed, his son, his wife, nobody can drive the bus because he lost the pass because he passed away. Right? So the son now had to reapply for a pass, right, and wait about 2 years to get a new pass.
0: See? Bank come, they couldn't honor your loan, they come and seize the bus, and then it's the end of the day. So this is all there. I don't know, it's just a simple conversation. Let me see how we can knock out the ends and make it work. The simplest that solutions, not the back canal and the hype. I don't understand that. Hi, top of the afternoon.
6: Hey, sensational Sammy. This is your boy, Yekari Red, and Maxi Driver.
0: Hey, good to hear from your Maxi Driver on the building, Mario. What's going on? What's the latest, boy? People still on the road stranded. What's happening? What's going on with the conversation then? What's happening?
6: Well, the conversation already reached the way we wanted.
0: So where did we...
6: But they get a conversation.
0: Okay, so that's good to know. That, right? So...
6: Mm-hmm. You know, people might say the police come out and do what they're supposed to do and help the people go home and wherever.
0: Is what the police are, this is what they sign up for. This is what our protective arms are signed up for.
6: What we as the Maxi people want the police to do, they don't do. You know, Maxi does get robbed almost every week on the bus, shoot.
0: Yeah.
6: Tell me they will stop us. And there was to be pass, there was to be document, and they will even check a passenger in the bus. When they have 7 o'clock, 8 o'clock in the night, you don't see police. PM, I talked about it at PM. You see in the morning, if they see police transit for everybody on the road, but once night time comes, no security for the maximum. The bus route has to be 24. You understand?
0: Yeah.
6: So people are glad they could get dropped home or whatever. But when a maximum walking out there and 24 persons sit on behind you, them does know how we does feel.
0: I hear you.
6: I don't know if they know that feeling. If our passengers and all that be driver, you pick up that man?
0: Yeah, very uncomfortable sometimes.
6: Uncomfortable. Yeah. So when come to that, they could do that. But when come to crime, why they come for the same man, the same...
0: Same energy. The same energy.
6: And persist.
0: I hear you. I hear you. Thank you very much.
6: You understand?
0: Yeah, Gary.
6: So they could bring out five buses. They could bring out this one. So, like yesterday, they had police in every corner coming down the bus route. Why you can't have that for the work, for the maximum to be safe?
0: Very good point.
6: And not for the maximum alone.
0: Yes.
6: For the passengers too. Because when them fellas robbing, they're robbing everybody.
0: The whole maxi. Yeah.
6: Right?
0: Yeah.
6: And it's have a lot of passengers out there experience that.
0: Yeah.
6: And we fighting for that and for them, and they're still against us. You understand? Yeah. You see? So sometimes people are starting take what they get, like the government right now.
0: I hear you, bro. Thanks very much, Gary. I hope everything worked out. So what's next? What's happening people, tomorrow? What's happening for midnight tonight? What's happening? What's going down?
6: Let me say this. We had a meeting Thursday.
0: Uh-huh.
6: We come out and we tell the public that is this what we're doing.
0: Uh-huh.
6: So we alert the public because we have concern for them too.
0: Mm-hmm. Yes, yeah.
6: So because we alert the public, we tell all everything, and still they don't like what we do.
0: Mm.
6: So if we have to do anything again, it will come like a thief in the night.
0: Yeah. So what I'm asking, based on the conversation that was held recently, coming out of that conversation, is there any solution moving forward?
6: Well, the president and the Route 2 and the president of the Maxi Taxi Association,
0: mm-hmm.
6: I can't talk fully because them is the one will have to get the answer.
0: Okay.
6: But we're still in talk,
0: mm-hmm.
6: and we're still looking to see how things go.
0: Remember, this is not one thing.
6: It's not two. It's not three. It's a lot.
0: Okay.
6: Even come to the fines on the road if we make an offense.
0: Huh.
6: It comes down to the speed limit. Tommy, you know what you have to try to do?
0: Hmm.
6: Drive 65 miles per hour when you're going home this evening.
7: Kilometers.
6: And you know, do it.
0: And
6: you will see what 65 miles per hour will carry.
0: Well, not miles.
6: No, we ask for it,
0: mm-hmm.
6: but people say, well, oh, we will kill people, we will crash. Sammy, I'm going to tell you something. The majority of accidents on the bus route is either emergency people or people who come onto the bus route illegally.
0: Mm-hmm.
6: I'm not saying they don't have massive accidents.
0: Yeah.
6: But if you check the percentage,
0: all right,
6: Maxi is a lower percentage than anybody else.
0: I hear you. So may
6: and
0: I?
6: Everybody,
0: mm-hmm.
6: And everybody could come onto the bus route,
0: mm-hmm.
6: but for Maxi to come on the bus route, we have to do a defense driving course.
0: Well, this is what I'm saying.
6: But anybody else could drive on the bus route with all that.
0: Wow. All right, so I guess there are situations and where you guys can come to some kind of solution again. So I want to press forward. So tomorrow the rest and reflection continues on Wednesday. Yeah, can you confirm or deny that?
6: I can't say that. The president has to say that.
0: Okay, all right.
6: And this is not today alone, Sammy. This is years.
0: Yeah, I understand.
6: This is years. These problems going on, and we're trying to do it. We had so much confrontation with them, and they're not listening. We try all out. They had meetings with the other regime.
0: Mm.
6: Them coming here now. And it's just pressure.
0: All right, brother. Well, we hope good.
6: Tommy, you know what? You got a ticket for $3,000.
0: Trust me, I know. It hard all around.
6: It's hard police on the bus. You targeting Maxi men.
0: All right. All right, Gary. So
6: it's my song. It's my song personal, but that's how it is.
0: I feel in your pain. All right, Gary. Thanks for the update, bro.
6: We lost in money too. Yeah, so man. Just imagine, we lost in so much our money to do the strike. So what I say? It's something we need.
0: Yeah, who feels it knows it, you know.
6: Otherwise, it have people who missing out their work and they don't care whatever, but we lost them too.
0: Yeah, and for 3 whole days. So yeah, you know, just as it says, you lost. And what is the estimated cost of this 3 days sick out or rest and reflect? What will cost our regular driver?
6: You have to ask the president that.
0: Oh, come on.
6: Hey, Gary.
0: I'm just asking because you brought up the conversation.
6: I can't answer that.
0: Well, all right. Loving you the same way. I just asked because you're
6: Tommy.
0: Uh-huh. Yeah, all right. So
6: we just worked very hard,
0: I know. All right, Gary. So yeah, what? Tomorrow, call me and give me another update and we'll see how that goes. Yeah?
6: I will try. We just worked very hard.
0: I know.
6: Taxi work. All right. Taxi, Maxi. That was very hard.
0: All right, Gary, love it. Wait. Vibe City 105 FM, never a dull moment. But even from a maxi taxi driver, you know, of course, he, stay within his lane. He don't want to say too much. And we'd be happy to hear feedback from an actual driver who's, you know, within the system. Yeah, what we doing next, boy? One or two more, let me go. Hi, welcome, top of the afternoon. Oi, oi.
7: Tommy, good afternoon.
0: Good afternoon, welcome.
7: Where the Lord said, let there be light. Mm-hmm. From CFT and Tech.
0: Okay.
7: We finally got our street lights fixed in Petey Valley.
0: Well, you see, justice, boy. Things happening.
7: Jurawan Terrace and... Yeah. Hillcrest Drive.
0: Love any house. I happy
7: you. T&Tech come this weekend.
0: So big up T&Tech.
7: And fix these street lights after 2 years. Nice. Thank you.
0: All right. You're welcome. Exclusively on the Nation Station. You know, raise the issue here.

0: Good afternoon.
1: Good afternoon. I need to put two people on the back seat today.
0: Go right ahead, ma'am. Go right ahead. Mm-hmm.
1: We have a traffic warden in Sandy Grandy here. She needs to be put in the back seat. She doesn't know how to talk to people.
0: Okay.
1: And you want to put Tiantek on the back seat too.
0: Oh, Lord. All right.
1: Because Tiantek needs to fix the lights in our street, George Karam Avenue. And more than a year, and they haven't come.
0: All right, ma'am.
1: But the traffic warden, she really needs some more training. She doesn't know to talk to people.
0: How did he speak to you? What you said?
1: Not he, is a she.
0: Or she? What?
1: Yeah, she speaks very, she's a very uncouth person and speaks very roughly to drivers.
0: Oh,
1: and giving them, like, she doesn't know what she's about.
0: Oh.
1: I don't know how she got in there. All right. But she needs further training.
0: All right. Okay, ma'am. Okay, thank you.
1: Okay, thank bye-bye. You. Have a good afternoon.
0: Thanks.
1: Enjoying your music. Bye.
0: Thank you very much. And this is the final call for the intersection today, the front seat, back seat. Good afternoon. Oi, oi.
2: Tommy, good afternoon.
0: Afternoon, ma'am. Welcome.
2: I'm waiting on the mask. I find that the government, okay, it was $300 to the toll. Continue with the $300 per quarter. Right? Mm-hmm. Increase the 80 kilometers, let them drive that. And when somebody passed, somebody else could use the bus route pass. Right?
0: Mm-hmm.
2: Because that's a livelihood.
0: Yeah.
2: You know.
0: I hear you, ma'am. Okay.
2: So, yeah, I think I'm, you know, I would be maxing for that.
0: You would be
2: in that area, I would with them with that family.
0: All right, I hear you. So.
2: Yeah, they could give them that. That is a livelihood. So when somebody dies, somebody could continue.
0: Simple.
2: Don't increase the toll to no 600. And that's what I had, Tommy, because they will increase the bus route. They will increase the fare.
0: Yeah.
2: Next thing, they have $15 to go to Rima. You think the passengers will like that?
0: Hmm. Pain.
2: It's hard, Sammy. It's hard.
0: Yeah. I hear you. I feel you.
2: Yeah.
0: Okay, thank you.
2: Okay, Sammy. Yeah, put the girl in the back seat, man. Yeah.
0: All right. Thanks for weighing in, everybody. Vibe City 105 FM. Good service, bad service. Front seat, back seat come to an end. And that's it for today. Perhaps tomorrow, same time, same radio station. Look at voice notes we have. All right, fair play. No more calls. I'm going to just run off 2-3 of the voice notes quickly because you guys did it before. Let me hear quickly.
3: Sammy, I hope them drivers know the bank won the money. They may want to hear about check. How to pay for the bus. And all right.
0: Real talk.
4: Reflection has come to an end at 6 p.m. this afternoon. That has been said by the Ruto Maxi Taxi Association and the General Counsel of the Maxi Taxi Association, or the General Secretary. At 6 p.m., the strike has ended.
0: All right, well, we'll wait for confirmation on that. We're going to check out the news feed at 6 and hear what's on that, all right?
5: Sammy, pleasant day. The safety of the driver of the Maxi and the passenger lies in the driver hand first. The police can't be everywhere. We don't send people to rob. So they don't come and tell us, hey, we go and rob this place or rob this Maxi. If you as a Maxi or whatever vehicle operator see somebody looking in a particular manner and you still pick them up, how is that the police fault? We can't be everywhere at the same time, and we don't get information that they're going to do this, they're going to do that.
0: All right, so we heard from the police, we heard from the Maxi men, we heard from the passengers. They're hearing all sides of the story here. Well, that's what we're going to wrap it up today, everybody. We really can't do anymore. We have obligations ahead, and
6: take the time from the body.
0: Is that?
6: Just do what we tell you for the same time.
0: Okay.
6: And make sure everything
0: all right,
6: so everything you can do, man, everything for it, see? Take back yourself and bring back yourself.
0: That's it, on the intersection of it. I mean, the front seat, back seat.
6: Down to mercy.
0: Driver.
6: Hey.

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0: Good evening. I'm Chester Sambrano with headline news on CNC3 and the TBC Radio Network. U.S. President Donald Trump has nominated Trinidad-born former Florida Lieutenant Governor Jennifer Johnson Carroll to serve as the next U.S. ambassador to Trinidad and Tobago. The nomination was formally submitted to the U.S. Senate on June 2nd and must be confirmed before Johnson Carroll can take up the diplomatic post. In a statement, the American Chamber of Commerce of Trinidad and Tobago welcomed the nomination, saying it reflected the continued importance of the long-standing relationship between Trinidad and Tobago and the United States. The Republican Party's official account also congratulated Johnson Carroll on her nomination, wishing her success in the role representing the United States. Johnson Carroll, who was born in Arouca, made history in 2010 when she became Florida's first female lieutenant governor and the first black person elected to statewide office in the state. A U.S. Navy veteran, she served for 20 years, rising from jet mechanic to lieutenant commander before entering politics. She later served in the Florida House of Representatives and was involved in economic development initiatives, trade missions, and efforts to expand business links between Florida and the international partners. To some other news, the Prime Minister is tonight sympathizing with Maxi Taxi drivers, telling CNC3 News that many of them are decent, hardworking people who have legitimate concerns. Maxi Taxi operators continued their rest and reflect action for a second day today, with protective services stepping in to help transport commuters. The Trinidad and Tobago Police Service, Fire Service and Air Guard deployed vehicles along the east-west corridor from City Gate as passengers sought alternative transport. Police Commissioner Alistair Gavaro and PTSC General Manager Lieutenant Colonel Patrick Gomez met with the media as efforts continued to ease disruptions. Meanwhile, Red Band Maxi Taxi Route 2 Association Vice President Parasran Rampasad said operators were heading to Port of Spain for discussions on the way forward.
1: From a Route 2 perspective of 2,000 Maxis, there were just about 35 to 45 Maxis working yesterday. You know, the minister leave the bus route open today for all vehicular traffic. That makes operation almost impossible on the bus route. The bus route has been in gridlock since morning and continues to be in gridlock to this night.
0: Speaking on the ongoing strike, Kamla Pasal-Bisesa said she has nothing negative to say about the drivers because they provide an efficient and safe service. The Prime Minister said they have legitimate complaints that can be solved easily and some concerns that may take more work. The Prime Minister said Transport Minister Eli Zikru has been working on addressing some of their concerns, and she urged the drivers to keep engaging with the minister after they have completed their three-day strike. She pledged that the government will assist them in any way to make their lives easier. The Joint Trade Union Movement is calling for the immediate withdrawal of new state of emergency regulations that create 50 no-protest zones across Trinidad and Tobago. In a statement issued today, JTOM argued that restrictions interfere with citizens' rights and amount to an overreach by the police. The group says existing emergency powers are already sufficient to address crime and maintain public order. The statement came hours after a coalition of 11 trade unions threatened legal action over the measures at a news conference. Notably absent from the event was the Oilfield Workers Trade Union, whose President General Ansel Roger also leads JTOM. However, JTOM later issued its own statement, joining calls for the protest restrictions to be rescinded. At today's news conference, Tutor President Crystal Ash said the government is trying to clip the trade unions' movement's wings.
2: You know what it does to us? It puts a rope around our necks. It puts something around our feet. We cannot do that which we must in the manner in which it's supposed to be done. This is all that we have as trade unions, our voices. And if our voices cannot be heard, you stand up 500 meters from me and talk to me and see if I go hear you. Let me be realistic. And that is what they're telling us to do.
3: We're not stopping you from protesting, but you have to be 500 meters away from the main areas that you would normally protest. How is that possible? How is that possible?
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0: free transportation. I just hope the bus have a little pong, a little AC. But any police bus, the fire bus, the air guard bus, transit bus, you know. BTSC, top of the half, top of the evening, everybody. Wait. So, we're getting ready for the big cruise. I hope you guys by now got your tickets because we're outside on Thursday. All right. Yeah. Shouts to Cheryl. Cheryl locked in. Good evening, Cheryl. Nice having you on board. We got the whole team. Yeah. How many cruise? Yeah, I'm doing all right. Do you need any cruise? Yeah. Pump in? All right. I think I'll beat your day, man. All right. Lovely.
1: I'll be by George, please.
0: Yeah, sorry?
1: I'll be by George.
0: Of course, George is Wednesday. I'd be outside by George. That goes without saying. Of course, the cruise be on.
1: Yeah.
0: All right, so let's go for a break and come up with more vibes, more energy. I'm not sure what DJ Dwayne have for you next, but we're going to find out in a short while. Let's go.
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it's going to be a movie. You hope by now you got your tickets for Retro Rewind. Shouts to Wayne B. Harris at Sammy Bro. We got our tickets. And we on the cruise. 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
1: 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Happy Chow Mein Noodles, 3 packs for $20. Demerara Gold Sugar, 2 kilogram, $20. Coca-Cola, 5 for $20. Hawk Stew, 5 pounds for $99. And so much more. 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
3: 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Thank you, David.

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3: Nicely. Ooh, nicely. Thanks. We'll see Georgie tomorrow evening, everybody. Well, folks, we've come to the end of another installment of The Intersection. Thanks to my DJ passing through and holding a vibe, you know, yesterday, today, and of course tomorrow. Get the Auto Fanatics, my brother DJ doing. And I'll say something before we wrap. That's it. Leaving us with, who's this?
4: Mia.
3: Okay. All right. Stranger in my house. Take care, everybody. Have a big family and be safe. And we'll be back tomorrow again from 4 p.m. for another installation of what we call The Intersection. Thanks for listening. All the best. Good night. You know my line from the studio. And I'm going, fry some fish. 31 of 5 chat, sorry.

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